0: delighted with how they put the pressure on.
1: It was a great team performance right from the beginning. There was some great individual performance as well, which is very important. So, we started the game like we wanted, very aggressive, very lively.
0: West Ham's hopes of avoiding relegation were dealt a blow with a 3-0 defeat at Brentford. Ipswich will be back in the Premier League next season, though, after a 3-0 win against QPR. Livingston's relegation from the Scottish Premiership has been confirmed after Kilmarnock beat Dundee United 3-0. Dundee won 1-0 against St Mirren. From Sky News, I'm Jenny Barsby.
2: 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Are you ready? Strap it. 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
19: The top stories this hour. The government's announced plans to deal with a possible shortage of jet fuel caused by the war in Iran. They include allowing airlines to run fewer empty planes and also let them hand back takeoff and landing slots. Meanwhile, Donald Trump says he's reviewing a revised peace plan sent to him by Iran. Posting on Truth Social, the US president also said he can't imagine the deal will be acceptable as they haven't paid a big enough price for what they've done to humanity and the world. He's also said there's a possibility the U.S. could restart strikes. He's been speaking to reporters in Florida.
20: If they misbehave, if they do something bad, but right now, we'll see. But it's a possibility that could happen, certainly.
19: A shooting in South London's left a 25-year-old man fighting for his life. Three other people were also injured after shots were fired from a car in Brixton early Saturday morning. A 19-year-old man's been charged with false communications relating to a bomb hoax at a Peter Kay gig in Birmingham. The Utilita Arena had to be evacuated on Friday night after a report of a suspicious bag. In sport, Arsenal have opened up a 6-point lead at the top of the Premier League with a 3-0 win against Fulham. But West Ham's hopes of avoiding relegation have been dealt a big big blow with a 3-0 defeat at Brentford. They'll drop into the bottom three if Tottenham win away to Aston Villa today. Captain Jarrod Bowen says it's not time to panic yet.
7: What we have to do now is just focus on the next one. That's all that matters. We've got three games left and they're big cup finals for us. That's it. Nothing's changed in our mindset. It's down to us and we have what we have in our group.
19: Newcastle's 3-1 victory over Brighton eased some pressure on manager Eddie Howe. Ipswich will be back in the Premier League next season after sealing promotion with a 3-0 win against QPR. And Livingston have been relegated from the Scottish Premiership after fellow strugglers Kilmarnock won 3-0 against Dundee United. Dundee beat St Mirren 1-0. From Sky News, I'm Jenny Barr. Music.
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15: Top stories this hour. Fewer empty planes could run under temporary government plans to mitigate against possible jet fuel shortages. Airlines could be allowed to reduce schedules in advance and run fewer fuller flights rather than cancelling empty ones at the last minute. Strait of Hormuz disruption caused by the Iran war is also affecting new business owner in Dubai, Victoria Coleman.
16: Shipping costs have gone up 40% and will take double the time to get from China to the UK. So it's kind of a really tricky place for young businesses, because it's like, do we pass this on to the consumer?
15: Tonight, Donald Trump says he's reviewing Iran's latest proposal to end the war. The US president also told reporters there's a possibility the US could restart strikes. A 25-year-old man's fighting for his life in hospital after a shooting in South London early Saturday morning. Three others were also wounded after shots were fired from a vehicle in Brixton. A 19-year-old man has been charged with false communications relating to a bomb hoax at a Peter Kay gig in Birmingham. The Utilita Arena had to be evacuated on Friday night after after a report of a suspicious bag. In sport, Arsenal have moved 6 points clear at the top of the Premier League with the 3-0 victory over Fulham. Newcastle eased some pressure on manager Eddie Howe thanks to a 3-1 win against Brighton. His side ended a run of 4 straight defeats.
0: That was a massive win for us. Well, we knew it. Everyone knew it. I think we've been building towards that for a few weeks. I think the training has been really strong. It's been really committed, very competitive. And I'm a big believer that you always end up getting your rewards for that if your work continues to be strong. And credit to the players for sticking together, staying united.
15: West Ham's 3-0 defeat at Brentford hit their survival hopes, while Livingston are relegated from the Scottish Premiership. Kilmarnock beat Dundee United 3-0 to send them down. And the Miami Grand Prix has been brought forward by 3 hours because of a forecast thunderstorm to 6 p.m. UK time. Formula One World Championship leader Kimi Antonelli secured pole. That's the latest. I'm Jenny Barsby.
14: Music. Are you ready? Strap it. My music. Because we're going to take you on a musical journey.

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11: The top stories this hour. The government's announced plans to deal with a possible shortage of jet fuel caused by the war in Iran. They include allowing airlines to run fewer empty planes and also let them hand back takeoff and landing slots. Missing them currently carries a penalty. Donald Trump, meanwhile, says he's reviewing a revised peace plan sent to him by Iran. Posting on Truth Social, the US president also said he can't imagine the deal will be acceptable as they haven't paid a big enough price for what they've done to humanity and the world. He's also said there's a possibility the US could restart strikes. He's been speaking to reporters in Florida.
12: If they misbehave, if they do something bad, but right now, we'll see. But, it's a possibility that could happen, certainly.
11: Sir Keir Starmer's urged his party not to repeat the Conservatives' mistake of descending into political infighting. The Prime Minister says Labour must be more united to make life better for working people. A 19-year-old man's been charged in connection with a bomb hoax at a Peter Kay show on Friday night. The Utilita Arena in Birmingham had to be evacuated 45 minutes into his set after reports of a suspicious bag. In sport, Arsenal have moved 6 points clear at the top of the Premier League with a 3-0 victory over Fulham. But West Ham's hopes of avoiding relegation were dealt a blow with a 3-0 defeat at Brentford. Ipswich are heading back to the top flight after winning 3-0 against QPR. It's a third promotion in four seasons under manager Kieran and McKenna. He says this one feels the most significant.
13: It's probably been the hardest one, if I'm honest. So, yeah, it means an awful lot. I'm so grateful to my family and for the staff, the way they supported me. And, yeah, it's brilliant.
11: Livingston have been relegated from the Scottish Premiership after Kilmarnock won 3-0 against Dundee United. And China's Wu Yizhe secured a place in the final of the World Snooker Championship with a dramatic 17-16 victory over Northern Ireland's Mark Allen. From Sky News, I'm Jenny Barsby.
14: 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Strap it. My music. 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
18: The top stories this hour. The government's announced plans to deal with a possible shortage of jet fuel caused by the war in Iran. They include allowing airlines to run fewer empty planes and also let them hand back takeoff and landing slots. Missing them currently carries a penalty. Travel expert Simon Calder explains why that's important.
19: If you look, for instance, at Lufthansa, 10 flights a day from London Heathrow to Frankfurt, with demand soft because people don't want to travel so much, it would be really sensible if they reduced that, say, to 8, which would also save aviation fuel.
18: Meanwhile, Donald Trump says he's reviewing Iran's latest proposal to end the war. The US president also told reporters there's a possibility they could restart strikes. A teenager has been charged in connection with a bomb hoax at a Peter Kay show in Birmingham. The Utilita Arena had to be evacuated on Friday night after reports of a suspicious bag. 19-year-old Omar Majid has been charged with false communications relating to a bomb hoax. Sir Keir Starmer's calling on his party to be more united to make life better for working people. Amid speculation of an impending leadership challenge, the Prime Minister's urged his party not to descend into political infighting like the previous Tory government. Here's our political correspondent, Lucy McDade.
2: Prime Minister pretty much making the case for stability of leadership and a warning to his MPs that unity is what's needed if they want to deliver their plan for change.
18: Arsenal stretch their lead in the Premier League title race to 6 points with a 3-0 victory over Fulham. But West Ham's hopes of avoiding relegation were dealt a blow with a 3-0 defeat at Brentford. They'll fall into the bottom three if Tottenham beat Aston Villa tonight. And the Miami Grand Prix has been brought forward by 3 hours because of forecast thunderstorms to 6 p.m. UK time. Formula One World Championship leader Kimi Antonelli will start on pole position. Red Bull's Max Verstappen is second on the grid. From Sky News, I'm Jenny Barsby.
0: Music. Are you ready? Strap in. My music. Because we're going to take you on a musical journey. Of the greatest hits in a row. My music. No interruptions. Music. 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
20: The top stories this hour. Summer travellers could see fewer last-minute changes to their flights under new government measures. Airport rules are being eased so airlines can make decisions earlier to give passengers more notice. The Transport Secretary says the move is linked to ongoing disruption caused by the war in the Middle East. Lucy Freeman from Edinburgh is planning a trip.
21: My holiday to Japan and New Zealand is coming up. There's been no issues with my flight so far. I'm not really worried about it. I care a lot more about the government working towards peace and putting effort into that rather than the concerns about fuel.
20: Meanwhile, Donald Trump says he's reviewing Iran's latest proposal to end the war. The US president also told reporters there's a possibility America could restart strikes. A 19-year-old man's been charged in connection with a bomb hoax at a Peter Kay show. The Utilita Arena in Birmingham had to be evacuated 45 minutes into Friday night's set after a report of a suspicious bag. 19-year-old Omar Majed's been charged with false communications relating to a bomb hoax and is due in court tomorrow. Sir Keir Starmer's urged his party not to repeat the Conservatives' mistake of descending into political infighting. The Prime Minister said Labour must be more united to make life better for working people. His comments come amid speculation that his rivals are plotting a leadership challenge. Football, Ipswich Town players and staff have been celebrating promotion to the Premier League with celebrity fan and shareholder Ed Sheeran. The club posted a video on social media of the scenes from the dressing room after they beat QPR 3-0 on the final day of the regular championship season. Meanwhile, in the Premier League, Arsenal boss Mikel Arteta says their 3-0 win against Fulham keeps the dream alive of securing an historic double this season. And Livingston are heading back down to the Scottish Championship. Their relegation from the Premiership was confirmed after fellow strugglers Kilmarnock beat Dundee United 3-0.
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20: Most of the UK is seeing some rain or scattered showers, staying dry in the far north of Scotland. That's the latest. I'm Kat.
18: So here we are. Sunday morning, it's bank holiday weekend. I'm looking forward to sharing the next few hours with the best music. I've got M and pop music on the way from 79. Huey Lewis in the news first.

0: Kenny Loggins and Footloose from 1984, and didn't we all just love Kevin Bacon before that? Pop music from 1979. We play the biggest songs of the 70s, 80s and 90s.
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0: And in celebration of our three-day weekend, we are shining a light on perhaps the best band format, the three-piece. And my first trio of the hour is TLC. And the song I'm going to play basically used this platform as something to tackle more serious issues. Like, for example, young people taking on self-esteem and body image pressures head on. This is a great song. This is TLC and Unpretty on Greatest Hits Radio.

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0: David Bowie, Sound and Vision, Sunday Breakfast. Hello, I'm Arlene. Now, Simon Mayo will be here with the album show this afternoon. I know you love it. He's going to be counting down the UK top 20 albums from the 30th of January, 1972 today. He'll be here from 1 o'clock. And at 4 o'clock, my 80s top 10 with Midge Ure. Oh, I'm going to be listening to that. 80s legend Midge is going to be looking back at that decade that had everything, the fashion, the fun, the fringes, and even Midge had the fringe back then. But he's going to be picking his own personal top 10 80s favourites and just talking about why they're important to him. It's going to be the ultimate 80s playlist this afternoon with Midge Ure at 4 o'clock.
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0: And it is Mega May with two chances to win this week. 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It's a guaranteed winner. 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
0: Kate Thornton. The UK Pop 40. As a teenager, I would run upstairs on a Sunday afternoon to hit play and record on that week's Top 40 Countdown. I cared where the records had charted, what had climbed, what had fallen. The UK Pop 40 brings all of that back to your Sunday afternoon. You'll hear the greatest hits, the songs that really were making their presence felt in music history. Kate Thornton.
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0: I do remember being stunned that a Spice Girl had been asked to sing with a rock god, but it worked so well. Melanie C and Brian Adams, When You're Gone on Greatest Hits Radio. Today, sunshine and showers, a bit like yesterday. Cooler temperatures, though, as we progress into the week.
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0: There's a bit of a gap there before that bed came in. Right, we are celebrating the three-day weekend with the special format that is a three-piece, the trios. And let me tell you a story about this particular trio. It was a rainy day in Newcastle, September 1976, and an American drummer was touring the UK in a rock band called Curved Air. And when he was in Newcastle, he thought, I'll just pop down to my local jazz bar. And there was a band playing called Last Exit, and the bass player was particularly good. Not just the bass playing, but how they had the star quality. And before this drummer left the jazz bar, he got the bass player's number from a local journalist. His name was Sting, or at the time, Gordon Sumner. So he held that number in his pocket, and when he moved to London after Curved Air broke up, he got in touch with Sting, and the rest, as they say, is history. The song I'm going to play, though, was written by Sting many years earlier, before the Police were even fully underway, but it became a major hit for them in 1981. Our Trio's Weekender, featuring the Police, and Every Little Thing She Does Is Magic. 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

0: Bender, Sunday Breakfast on Greatest Hits Radio. The Police, Every Little Thing She Does. I'm Arlene Stewart with the biggest songs of the 70s, 80s and 90s. And something from Blondie on the way, and despite being quite upbeat and perky, it's got a dark message written by Debbie Harry about an ex-boyfriend who just would not leave her alone. It's on the way. Greatest Hits Radio.
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0: From 1973 for Live and Let Die, the Bond movie. That was Paul McCartney and Wings. I'm very excited as to who will be the next Bond. Mind you, if, like me, you watched the last Bond film with Daniel Craig, I'm really confused about what they're going to do with this. But anyway, we will wait and see the biggest songs of the 70s, 80s and 90s. On the way, I'm going to play a song from Irene Cara, who was a real-life student in the New York High School of Performing Arts, which inspired the 1980s film and series. That song on the way.
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6: The top stories this hour. The government's announced plans to deal with a possible shortage of jet fuel caused by the war in Iran. They include allowing airlines to run fewer empty planes and also let them hand back takeoff and landing slots. Missing them currently carries a penalty. Travel expert Simon Calder explains why that's important.
7: If you look, for instance, at Lufthansa, 10 flights a day from London Heathrow to Frankfurt, with demand soft because people don't want to travel so much, it would be really sensible if they reduced that, say, to 8, which would also save aviation fuel.
6: We're told fuel supplies are being monitored daily. Donald Trump says he's reviewing a revised peace plan sent to him by Iran. Posting on Truth Social, the US president said he can't imagine the deal will be acceptable as they haven't paid a big enough price for what they've done to humanity and the world. He also told reporters in Florida there's a possibility the US could restart strikes.
8: If they misbehave, if they do something bad, but right now, we'll see. But it's a possibility that could happen, certainly.
6: Four people have been shot in Brixton in South London, including a 70-year-old. All are in hospital, where a 25-year-old is in a life-threatening condition. No arrests have been made. A 19-year-old man's been charged with false communications relating to a bomb hoax, which affected a Peter Kay gig in Birmingham. The Utilita Arena had to be evacuated on Friday night after reports of a suspicious bag. Omar Majed's due in court tomorrow. Police in Essex have been given additional powers until this evening to disperse crowds after reports of a large-scale brawl in Southend. Around 30 young people were involved and two teenagers are in hospital. A 15-year-old boy has been arrested. And Ed Sheeran joined Ipswich players and staff in the dressing room to celebrate their return to the Premier League. They sealed automatic promotion on the final day of the regular championship season by beating QPR.
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6: Most of the UK seeing some rain or scattered showers, staying dry in the far north of Scotland. That's the latest. I'm Kat Watts.
9: It's Sunday breakfast and is bank holiday weekend. I'm Arlene Stewart, a Trios weekender, and our first one on the way after this verse from Irene Cara from 1982. It's Fame.

0: Mark Cohen, who was suffering from writer's block, and a pal suggested he just take himself off somewhere. Just relax, chill out, mate. Inspiration will come. And he ended up in Memphis. This is Greatest Hits Radio. It's Sunday breakfast. I'm Arlene Stewart. It's lovely to be here.
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0: Celebrating the best band format, the three-piece, just because we have a three-day weekend. It's amazing the tenuous links that we create on Greatest Hits Radio, but this is great. And this particular trio were formed by David Steele and Andy Cox, who apparently spent something like 8 months with 500 demo tapes looking for the perfect singer, and then they finally found Roland Gift. They were described as Burn Bright and Burn Fast, one of those bands from the 1980s. But this song is absolutely tremendous. It's a song that gave Elvis a bit of a run for his money. It's a cover of Elvis's great song, Suspicious Mind, but with a bit of a slicker 80s edge. This is Fine Young Cannibals, Suspicious Minds on Greatest Hits Radio.
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0: Barry Manilow, Copacabana, and Lola was in fact a famous showgirl in Las Vegas. This is Greatest Hits Radio. I'm Arlene Stewart. Sunshine and showers expected today. It's going to get a little cooler as we progress into the week. Greatest Hits Radio. It is Mega May with two chances to win this week. And if you would like to get your hands on £250,000 on Wednesday, you can enter right now. 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Or over to play. 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And if it's you we call, just answer your phone. 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And if it's Gemma Atkinson, you instantly win £250,000. It'll be paid straight into your bank account straight after the call. 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
1: Now, we are celebrating the fact that we have a three-day weekend, and I know not everyone, sadly, will be off on Bank Holiday Monday. But for those who are, we thought we would celebrate with our Trio's Weekenders, celebrating the best band format. A band of three, and, well, this, they don't come much bigger than this, the ultimate Motown success story. They weren't just a girl group. They were a global phenomenon. 12 number one hit singles, the most successful American vocal group in history, breaking racial barriers with the most incredible fashion and that timeless Motown sound. And this is one of their greats, actually. Just listen to that sort of Morse code style guitar. Tremendous. From the Supremes.

It's our Trios Weekender, and they are tremendous, the Supremes, and You Keep Me Hanging On. It's the 3rd of May. Happy birthday if you are celebrating. You share it with an absolute legend, frontman with the Four Seasons, who hits with Big Girls Don't Cry, Sherry. I mean, I could name hundreds of songs. Inducted into the Rock and Roll Hall of Fame with the Four Seasons, and I remember buying 10 tickets to treat my family.

0: I could name hundreds of songs. Inducted into the Rock and Roll Hall of Fame with the Four Seasons. And I remember buying 10 tickets to treat my family to see this man. And it was about over a year in advance. And by the time the gig came around, I'd forgotten and I'd booked a holiday. So the rest of my family had a great night seeing Frankie Valli live, and I missed it. Anyway, happy birthday, Frankie. He is 93 today. Coming next, and I'm running out of time this hour, but a great tune on the way from Lynyrd Skynyrd, written by three writers, none of whom came from Alabama.
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0: David Essex. And when that was in the charts, 1975, I was 8 years old and had a bit of a crush, I think. Hold Me Close, the biggest songs of the 70s, 80s and 90s. And on the way after the news, a song from 1987. It was a number one hit in the United States, making the lead singer, Grace Slick, the oldest woman to have a number one single. She was 47.
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9: The top stories this hour. Plans are being put in place to protect summer holidays as airlines prepare for possible jet fuel shortages. The Transport Secretary says the moves linked to the ongoing disruption caused by the war in the Middle East. Rules will be eased at airports and airlines will be able to move passengers onto different flights to avoid empty seats. Lucy Freeman from Edinburgh is planning a trip.
16: My holiday to Japan and New Zealand is coming up. There's been no issues with my flight so far. I'm not really worried about it. I care a lot more about the government working towards peace and putting effort into that rather than the concerns about fuel.
9: Meanwhile, Donald Trump says he's reviewing Iran's latest proposal to end the war. The US president also told reporters there's a possibility America could restart strikes. A teenager has been charged in connection with a bomb hoax at a Peter Kay show. The Utility Arena in Birmingham had to be evacuated 45 minutes into Friday night's set after a report of a suspicious bag. 19-year-old Omar Majed is due in court tomorrow. The Prime Minister is travelling to Armenia for talks at a forum set up in 2022 following Russia's invasion of Ukraine. The summit brings together leaders from both EU and non-EU countries aimed at strengthening European security. Canada is attending as a guest. Ipswich are heading back to the Premier League after winning a third promotion in 4 years. Their win over QPR on the final day of the regular championship season confirmed second place behind title winners Coventry. Goal scorer George Hurst says he'll never get tired of silencing their critics.
17: Everyone wanted us to fail and, you know, we've done it. And it was difficult, it was tough, it was not as smooth sailing as we would have liked, but who cares? We've done it, we're back in the Premier League and that's all that matters.
9: Players and staff celebrated in the dressing room with Ed Sheeran. In the Premier League, Arsenal boss Mikel Arteta says their 3-0 win against Fulham keeps the dream alive of securing an historic double this season, and Livingston are heading back down to the Scottish Championship.
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9: Most of the UK is seeing some rain or scattered showers, staying dry in the far north of Scotland. That's the latest. I'm Kat Wright.
18: Hello, into the final hour for Sunday breakfast. I'm Arlene. Hello, a pleasure to be here with the biggest songs of the 70s, 80s and 90s. Squeeze, why don't you, on the way after Starship.

It is perfect to get you up and at 'em on a Sunday morning, isn't it? So good, Starship, Nothing's Gonna Stop Us Now. This is Greatest Hits Radio, and I'm Arlene Stewart. And the singer there was Grace Slick. And she got the record for being the oldest woman to have a number one single in the American charts. And she was just 47 years old. That was in 1987. She held the record until 1999, when Cher with Believe got to number one at the age of 52. Well, at least parts of her. Now, Squeeze, they're going to be touring the UK in November this year, and I'm very excited about that. After releasing their 16th studio album, it came out in March, and it's called Trixies. And it's the first new material they've released in 8 years. But they wrote it years ago, 1974, when Chris Difford and Glenn Tilbrook were teenagers, and they wrote it around a fictional nightclub. I'm going to play one of the singles from it. This is Why Don't You from Squeeze.

0: Andy Bell and Erasure, sometimes on Greatest Hits Radio, the biggest songs of the 70s, 80s and 90s. I'm Arlene. Morning. Sunday the 3rd of May, on this day in history, 1837, the University of Athens was founded by King Otto of Greece, the first modern university in the Eastern Mediterranean. 1932, 24 very excited tourists began their first air charter holiday in history, and it went from London to Basel in Switzerland. 1937, Margaret Mitchell won the Pulitzer Prize for her novel Gone with the Wind. The Anne Frank House opened in Amsterdam on this day, 1960. And in 1970, the world premiere of the Beatles film Let It Be, directed by Michael Lindsay-Hogg, opened in New York City.
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0: Yep, we are celebrating the three-piece. And this one recorded the song for the film Set It Off, and it became one of their biggest hits during their era as a powerhouse vocal trio. They are on Vogue. And this is Don't Let Go on Greatest Hits Radio.

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0: The biggest songs of the 70s, 80s and 90s, the Eagles, they are one of these nights. Sunday breakfast, I'm Arlene. Hello, pleasure being here. And again, a bit changeable weather-wise today. Sunshine and showers and a little cooler as the week goes on.
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0: And Mega May is in full swing with two chances to win this week. Don't miss your chance to win on Wednesday, where you could pick up £250,000. 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It's a guaranteed winner, someone will win the lot. 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

0: He's soon to be the father-in-law of Harry Styles. That's Lenny Kravitz and Fly Away Sunday Breakfast. And today is International Dawn Chorus Day. Before the sun peeks over the horizon, you hear the gentle sound of birdsong filling the air. And quite frankly, it's one of my favourite things to listen to. But given the sunrise was at 5:24 this morning, I suspect not many people heard it. So don't worry, I was out there with my recording equipment and this is what I heard. I mean, it's good, but it's not quite as good as Greatest Hits Radio, though. And it is our Trios Weekender.
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0: Now, this has been really brilliant, focusing on that three-piece in music history, only because we're tying it into the fact that we're having a three-day weekend. Well, most people are, and I do feel for the people that are having to work over the course of the weekend and Bank Holiday Monday. However, to celebrate, we are playing songs from trios, and we come to the Bee Gees. Well, what can you say about the Bee Gees? They are just the most talented band ever and the harmonies that they created throughout their career. But the song I'm going to play has a fascinating story. It was recorded for the movie Saturday Night Fever. And as you know, the Bee Gees did pretty much the entire soundtrack. But there are two different versions of this song, one by the Bee Gees and one by the group Tavares. And both featured in the film. Now, the Bee Gees actually wrote the song for Tavares and they gave it to them first to record. But then the film's producer, Robert Stigwood, said that he was absolutely adamant that the Bee Gees had to record their own version for the movie's big dance rehearsal. It was never released as a single by the Bee Gees. The Tavares one did get into the charts, but not that high up. But I think we should enjoy the Bee Gees version of that song right now. This is More Than a Woman on Greatest Hits Radio.

0: It's on my top five of favourite songs from the Bee Gees. More Than a Woman, our trio's Weekender on Greatest Hits Radio, and more of those throughout the weekend. Coming up, a song from 1983, and Billy Joel at that time was living his best life, rubbing shoulders with supermodels and pop stars. And that's what the next song is all about.
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0: Madonna with Borderline on Greatest Hits Radio, my final song of the show. I'm off on holiday next week, but I'll see you in 2 weeks' time. And don't go anywhere. Richard Allinson on the way with the greatest love songs and your inspiring messages. Have a fabulous bank holiday weekend.
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14: The top stories this hour. The government's announced plans to deal with a possible shortage of jet fuel caused by the war in Iran. Ministers hope it'll prevent cancellations when a service has too many empty seats, but the Tories worry it'll cause, not prevent, disruption. Erin from Glasgow is heading on holiday soon.
15: It's been really stressful seeing all the stuff about the war in the news, and the price of fuel at the minute has been insane. So I'm really glad that something is finally being done about it.
14: We're told fuel supplies are being monitored daily. Meanwhile, Donald Trump says he's reviewing Iran's latest proposal to end the war. The US president also told reporters there's a possibility America could restart strikes. A 19-year-old man's been charged in connection with a bomb hoax at a Peter Kay show. The Utilita Arena in Birmingham had to be evacuated on Friday night. Omar Majid is due in court tomorrow. And the Miami Grand Prix has been brought forward by 3 hours because of thunderstorms forecast there. It's now at 6 p.m. UK time. World Championship leader Kimi Antonelli will start on pole.
1: Now for the news here in Devon. Police say after a busy few days dealing with the Plymouth bomb, it's back to normal as they respond to the influx of tourists for the bank holiday. Police and Crime Commissioner Alison Hernandez says it adds to pressure on resources.
16: We call it the summer surge. We are the number one domestic tourist destination. We beat London, other than for international visitors.
1: Thousands of people are here in Brixham for the Pirate Festival this weekend. Organiser John Ingram says it gives a huge boost to the local economy and also local good causes.
17: We average between £8 and £12 million this weekend in the English Riviera, which is wonderful. Lots of hotels are all full, bars and restaurants are full, which is fabulous. And then huge amount of charities. One of our main charities that we try and support is Rowcroft this year. We do a wonderful job here in the Bay.
1: And in the football, bad news for Exeter City. They've been relegated from League One. The Grecians went down 2-1 at home to Bradford City, which sealed their fate on the final day of the season. And they'll be playing in League Two for the next campaign.
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1: Cloudy for Sunday with some sunny spells, but showers too, which could be thundery and heavy at times. 17 Celsius the high. That's the latest. I'm Richard Murray.
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12: It's all about the love songs. This morning, if you hang around, you'll hear all about a wedding that happened last week and a birthday that we're celebrating. Somebody's written a poem for a loved one who is much missed. And of course, because it's Sunday's greatest love songs, there's a pampered cat involved.

0: One of the gentlest, calmest, most relaxed artists I've ever met, Mr. Bill Withers. And what a collection of songs he left us.
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0: So welcome to that special time of the week, Sunday morning, it's Greatest Hits Radio. Many of us can get to slow down and kick back and be with our families and our friends and those people we love. Although my memory of bank holidays weekends was that when the kids were growing up, I mean, you couldn't do a thing. You had no time to... It just rammed wall-to-wall good stuff. And maybe damage. But great memories. Your dedications to the loved ones in our lives. That's what we're about. Thank you for all your stories. We love the stories of how you first met. We love the stories of the moment you knew that they were the one for you. And it was a bit blinking obvious. And the greatest thing they have ever done for you. And if you're celebrating a birthday, an anniversary, anything. Maybe you've just met someone new. You know where we are. Richard at greatesthitsradio.co.uk if you email us. 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We're on WhatsApp for your messages and voice notes. 0333 2020 402.

0: do.
1: Of course it's Van Morrison, Sunday's greatest love songs. That's from Dal, who's sending his beautiful wife Ness all the love in her world, or even the world, in everyone's world. On her birthday, it's tomorrow, holiday Monday, May the 4th. Ness, Dal will always treasure you. Yes, he will. He wrote it and I just read it out. Yeah. Who's celebrating a 41st wedding anniversary today? It's Catherine. Happy number 41, Catherine. It's been the happiest time. Martin's told me all about you, and I hope the pair of you have a brilliant Sunday. 41. Nice work. And Katrina Perkins in Walsall is our poet this morning. I did say we have a poem. Her late husband, Jim, passed away 7 weeks ago. So rather than write you a long, long email, Katrina says, I wrote a little poem about our lives together. So pull up a chair, because this is good. Katrina's in Walsall, but she met Jim in Dudley. It was at the Gala Dudley this bingo couple met. He said, if you are lonely, please sit by me, my pet. He did call you pet. They talked a lot that evening. He tried to feel her knee. She said, if you're passing, please call in for some tea. So the next day he decided to pay the lady a call. He had his tea and a slice of cake. In fact, that was not all. He moved in 6 months later with all his tackle and gear. He said, shall we get married? She said, okay, next year. Although she was a widow and had 5 kids in tow, he loved them like their father. In turn, they loved him so. So on the 28th of March in 1992, they stood beside the registrar and said the words, I do. On the 7th of March this year, the angels called your name. After 34 amazing years, my life won't be the same. I love you and I miss you, and I'm trying to be strong. So rest in peace, my darling. To you, I send this song. Katrina, keep smiling.

0: It's Stevie on Sunday's Greatest Love Songs. You know where we are. If you want to tell us how you first met the person who's next to you at the moment, or the person you're missing, and if you want to know how, let us know how it's going, you know where we are. richard@greatesthitsradio.co.uk. 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For your voice notes and messages, you can WhatsApp 0333 202402. And Jen wants to wish her mum, Sue, a very happy birthday today. We're talking 75. Jen and the son-in-law, John, they love you very much. And good luck today. They're off to the Emmerdale tour because Sue is a big fan. And I hope you have a great, great day. Song for you on the way.
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The Spinners from Detroit on Sunday's Greatest Love Songs. Because we've got a bunch of birthdays to celebrate. Hillary is in West Wickham. Steve's told me all about you. Hillary, you are the love of Steve's life. You are mother to Kate and James, mother-in-law to Daniel and Corin, and grandma to little Ted, who is two this month. Go, Ted. Hillary is my wife, my soulmate, and the best friend and our whole world. Lots of love, Hillary. Sunday's Greatest Love Song. Jackie, you in Lincolnshire? Greatest Hits Radio. Jackie and Ian are apparently in sunny Lincolnshire. Hooray! And we love to listen to Sunday's Greatest Love Songs. With good memories of Thursday, it was our big day. Our beautiful daughter Nicola married the love of her life, Ash, in Derbyshire. We are so excited to see what their future holds as they start out together and as Mr. and Mrs. Ward. With all our love and very best wishes from Mum and Dad and Ollie, their very pampered tabby. I told you there's a cat in the programme this morning. And, of course, all the family. And, Richard, it's Tracy, and it's my birthday tomorrow, and I'd like a dedication for myself. So happy birthday, Tracy Rose. Did someone forget? Hope you're dancing in the village square again tomorrow. And Helen Stratton in Scarborough wants a song for Ashley, who I just simply adore. He never misses your show, and I don't tell him how much I adore him, so maybe you can help. Ashley, you know how this goes.

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1: David Gates could write some heart-stopping songs. There's one of them. Margaret Scott is in Somerset. Morning, Margaret. And she's wishing a very happy 12th wedding anniversary to her lovely daughter Diane and son-in-law Anthony. I love them so much. And not forgetting my two grandsons, Logan and Francis. I do. Tuesday's a big, big day for Helen and Matt. They're celebrating their 14th wedding anniversary. And according to our exhaustive and detailed list of gifts, the 14th wedding anniversary, gold jewellery. Yay, happy days. They met speed dating 19 years ago. And Matt, you know Helen loves you more than ever. And she's sending you a big, big thank you for all her crazy ideas, especially with turning 50 this year. And June is with Alan and their friends in Dunbar for the weekend. Hello, June.
2: Good morning, Richard. I'd like a request for my friend Cheryl and Fraser Hamilton, who are very good friends. And it's Cheryl's 60th birthday, and it's also my husband Alan's 60th birthday. So a shout out to them both and let them know that I love them all very, very much. We're sitting in a caravan in Dunbar this weekend, and the weather's awful, but we have had the most amazing time, and as we always do. So a big shout out to Cheryl and Alan and Fraser. I love them very much. And could you play Father and Son by Cat Stevens, as this was our first ever dance together, Alan and I, 30 years ago. Thank you. Have a good day.
1: Hope you're still dancing to this one. June, Alan, Cheryl, and all your mates. Cat Stevens.
3: It's not time to make a change. 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

0: Sunday's greatest love songs with Dionne Warwick for Gary, who's celebrating Gilly's birthday today, along with Gilly and their extended family. Gilly, you're a totally beautiful person and you're so important to everyone. And Helen and Andrew Finlow for celebrating their 23rd wedding anniversary today. Your gift is air. Air. Do they mean that or do they mean space? I wonder. Anyway, they met on a blind date set up by friends, clicked straight away over our love of motorcycles. So thank you, Andrew, for 23 wonderful years. Here's to many, many more. Thank you for all your dedications and your stories and that fabulous poem, Katrina, as well. Much more like this every morning just after 11 with Ken. On the way, our Sunday Selector, the Wall of Sound, the Nation's Notice Board, and our Trios Weekender continues.
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23: The top stories this hour. Measures to give passengers and airlines more certainty about their summer flights are being outlined by the government. Among the plans, takeoff and landing slots could be handed back to avoid carriers getting penalties following concerns about a shortage of jet fuel due to the Iran war. Donald Trump says he's reviewing a revised peace plan sent to him by Iran. But speaking to reporters in Florida, the US president also said there's a possibility America could restart strikes.
24: If they misbehave, if they do something bad, but right now, we'll see.
23: Four people have been shot in Brixton in South London, including a 70-year-old. A 25-year-old's in a life-threatening condition. A teenager has been charged with false communications relating to a bomb hoax at a Peter Kay gig in Birmingham. The Utilita Arena had to be evacuated on Friday night after a report of a suspicious bag. And Shakira's performed in front of 2 million people at a free concert on Rio's Copacabana Beach. It follows a similar show by Lady Gaga last year.
25: Now for the news here in Devon, where after a busy few days with the Plymouth bomb, police say it's back to normal dealing with the influx of bank holiday tourists. Here's Police and Crime Commission. Alison Hernandez.
26: The chief has been really clear that he wants to ensure that the policing is visible and make sure that we don't exhaust our officers either, because one of the challenges is we don't get extra funding for it from the government to cope.
25: Brixham's Pirate Festival continues today. It raises thousands of pounds for charity and gives a multi-million pound boost to the local economy, according to organiser John Ingram.
27: Some of the people really, their costumes are fabulous, made by professional costume makers that make them for the TV and the theatre industries. These guys come in promenade in all their regalia and look absolutely fabulous. But even if you just come with an eye patch, a stripy top and a bandana, we all start somewhere, we all start with one item.
25: And it's all over for Exeter City in League One. The Grecians relegation confirmed with a 2-1 defeat at home by Bradford City on the final day of the campaign.
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25: Cloudy for Sunday with some sunny spells, but showers too, which could be thundery and heavy at times. 17 Celsius the high. That's the latest. I'm Richard Murray.
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0: I think we know what's going on here, don't we? It's Donna Summer, it's Greatest Hits Radio. It's Sunday morning, just gone 10 o'clock. I'm Richard Allinson. And on a three-day holiday weekend...
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0: It's all about the number three, and we're talking Genesis. And Peter Gabriel, long gone. Steve Hackett followed him. They gave us the album, and then there were three, to prove the point, in 1978. And in 1980, the album Duke. And if you had it on vinyl, side two, band one... with a really weird time signature. You try dancing to this.

0: Yeah, now it's good. Chris and Neil, the Pet Shop Boys, did some stunning shows a couple of months ago in London, and they're off all around the world very soon as well. And, yeah, the first of our trios weekender this weekend, because three-day weekend, and so we thought, yeah, how about the number three, Genesis? Because there were just the three of them when they gave us the Duke album. And Col Shaw, so one of my favourite bands, one of my favourite tracks. You've made my day. Col, it's all part of the service. Thank you.
1: 610...
0: Oh, no, hang on a minute, Jessica. 610-54, make Richard your first word if you want to get in touch and if you want to play the big wall of sound. Bits of the greatest hits. It's like a massive instant jukebox. You hear bits of the greatest hits of all time. They're all in the wall. They'll flash before your ears. When you hear the bit of the hit you want to play, you just say, and you'll hear it instantly. 610-54, make Richard your first word. Now, Jessica.
1: You are joking. You are joking. You are joking. Oh, my God. Oh, my God.
0: That was Jessica winning a whole hill of money on Make Me a Winner on Friday. We're playing again on Wednesday for £250,000. All you need to know next. Driving.

0: Big one from Simply Red. I'm playing that one for Gary and Tracy Reed in Yaxley in Peterborough because today is their 40th wedding anniversary. Dripping in rubies. Congratulations, Gary and Tracy. Here's to the next 40. And you know, earlier on, you heard Jessica winning big, big money on Friday. And of course, most people who win on Make Me a Winner, they don't believe it.
1: You are joking. You are joking. You are joking. Oh, my God.
0: Yeah, something like that. And then they get all sincere.
1: I cannot believe this. Thank you so much.
0: Exactly. And so, we're playing again.
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0: 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And you can call us 03434 282. 2017. Cause are charged at the standard rate. Over 18s only. Here's the deal. Lines will close 5 p.m. on Wednesday and then someone will win the lot. You just answer your phone, £250,000 is yours and we pay it straight into your account right after the call. Just imagine. A short week and £250,000 and it's just Wednesday. For your chance to win, yes, on Wednesday, text cash to 61054. Don't leave this till later. Do it now. Now is good.
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They really are brothers as well. You know, the Thompson twins weren't twins, and there were three of them, but hey. And you know, the Righteous Brothers weren't actually brothers, and the Walker Brothers weren't actually brothers. Am I giving this away? Am I spoiling it? Sorry. But the Bellamy Brothers are actually brothers, David and Homer Beverly. Or even Bellamy. Now you know. Nation's notice board time. It's a busy one because it's a holiday weekend. And today is the Suffolk Witches Festival in Bury St Edmunds. I'd quite like to see that. The steam weekend at Didcot Railway Centre, the Manor of Avoncroft celebrating a medieval May Day. And the Westival is still going on in Dorking, over 75 live acts across five pubs, all free, all holiday weekend, all the money is going to local charities. It's the Whitby Goth weekend, hello, and the Rochester Sweeps Festival, which is a May Day tradition. There's Morris dancing, there's folk music, there's the Jack in the Green Parade. This is going on in Rochester in Kent. Jack on the Green in Hastings Old Town Hall. This is a similar Jack, I suspect. 9-foot-tall Jack is paraded to the West Hill, where he is slain to release the spirit of summer. There's always a death somewhere. Dunblane, Brave Uke, the Ukulele Festival, that's noisy. Worthing Girls Rugby Festival all weekend for young rugby players. And the Smuggler's Den Inn in Cornwall is holding its annual Pie and Ale Festival, over 650 homemade pies. Well, there were when they started. It's slightly less than that now, so get there quickly. That's the big stuff happening this weekend. Nation's Notice Board is all about the little things that are happening where you are, or not too far from where you are. So the small stuff we don't know about, put them on the Nation's Notice Board. Maybe you'll get a few people knocking at your door. Richard at greatesthitsradio.co.uk. 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We're on WhatsApp 0333 20 20 402. Where are you and what's happening?

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I know one of the golden rules in broadcasting is not to talk over David Gilmour's guitar, but, you know, we'll have to wait until he finishes or just fades and goes quieter and quieter and quieter. It's a holiday weekend. Most of the furniture is where you'd expect to find it tomorrow. 6 o'clock, the greatest hits at breakfast with Rossi. Ken is back tomorrow morning at 10. Everyone stops for Popmaster at 10:30. Kate's back at 1. Andy Crane sitting in on drive for Simon at 4. Jackie Brambles has your most wanted request from 7. And after 8, we finish our trios weekender, because it's a holiday weekend, with The Member. And of one of the greatest musical trios of all time, and one of the wildest drummers. Did he model his act on Animal from The Muppets, or was it the other way around? Stuart Copeland. Great conversation with Jackie Brambles tomorrow. Andy taking care of Andy on the late bit at 10. Your holiday Monday on Greatest Hits Radio. And we're getting close to the Wall of Sound. Choose one of the greatest hits of all time. They're all in the wall. It's like one massive instant jukebox. If that's you, text me right now, 61054. 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

0: Dirty Dancing with Eric Carmen. It's Greatest Hits Radio, Nation's Notice Board. A quick update. The legend that is Mick Maniece is 29 years old today. We're off to lunch in Upton-upon-Severn during the Upton-upon-Severn Folk Festival, which is happening all weekend. Thanks. Love the show, says Chris M. And Chris and Mick, and are you going to be drinking and singing? This is Healthy. Song for you on the way.
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0: It's Frankie in Greece because we're celebrating a 46th wedding anniversary. Christine is the very lovely wife in Pelton of a guy called Dave, who is sending you all his love on your 46th wedding anniversary. It's today. Congratulations, Christine and Dave. Apparently, the recommended gift on your 46th is games. Can I leave that one with you?
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0: It's a three-day holiday weekend, so it's all about the number three. In this case, Rick, Bruce and Paul.

0: It's a Trios weekend at Greatest Hits Radio, because three-day weekend, all about the number three, The Jam and Start. Hold on for the Thompson Twins, Aha, Motorhead and the 3 Degrees. There's more on the nation's notice board. The big wall of sound is coming soon, and stick around for Sunday's selector. Big one today.
1: 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XCB says for $5.99. 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
15: The top stories this hour. The Transport Secretary says plans to let airlines group passengers on fewer flights will stop last-minute cancellations. Heidi Alexander says she's spoken to airlines who assure her there's no current disruption to supplies of jet fuel as a result of the Iran war.
16: It is responsible for government to do sensible contingency planning to enable the airlines to be responsible in how they set their schedules so that people aren't dealing with a last-minute text saying that you can't get your flight.
15: Two women have died while trying to cross the channel on a small boat. French authorities believe they were in their 20s and from Sudan. Sir Keir Starmer's urged his party not to repeat the Conservatives' mistake of descending into political infighting. The Prime Minister says Labour must be more united. His comments come amid speculation that his rivals are plotting a leadership challenge. And the Miami Grand Prix has been put forward by 3 hours because of thunderstorms forecast there. It's now at 6 p.m. UK time.
17: Now for the news here in Devon. Police say after a busy few days dealing with the Plymouth bomb, it's back to normal as they respond to the influx of tourists for the bank holiday. Police and Crime Commissioner Alison Hernandez says it adds to pressure on resources.
18: We call it the summer surge. We are the number one domestic tourist destination. We beat London, other than for international visitors.
17: Thousands of people are here in Brixham for the Pirate Festival this weekend. Organiser John Ingram says it gives a huge boost to the local economy and also local good causes.
19: We average between 8 and 12 million pounds this weekend in the English Riviera, which is wonderful. Lots of hotels are all full, bars and restaurants as well, which is fabulous. And then huge amount of charities. One of our main charities that we try and support is Rowcroft this year. We do a wonderful job here in the Bay.
17: And in the football, bad news for Exeter City. They've been relegated from League One. The Grecians went down 2-1 at home to Bradford City, which sealed their fate on the final day of the season. And they'll be playing in League Two in the next campaign.
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17: Cloudy for Sunday with some sunny spells, but showers too, which could be thundery and heavy at times. 17 Celsius the high. That's the latest. I'm Richard Murray.
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I think we know what's going on there. It's Madness, it's Greatest Hits Radio, it's Sunday morning. Wall of Sound time. If you want to come on the Wall of Sound and play one of the greatest hits of all time, or they're all in the wall, like one massive instant jukebox. Yesterday, Dan was working on pinball machines. Pete was in Paphos, looking forward to coming home to Swindon. No, seriously, he was. And he's home there now. If you want to come on the Wall of Sound, choose one of the greatest hits of all time. Text me right now, 61054. Make Richard your first word. Maybe you're doing some hard work this Sunday. Maybe you're revamping a house. Maybe you're on a long journey. Maybe one of your favourite songs will make everything feel much more easy. 61054, choose one. Bits of the greatest hits will flash before your ears. When you hear the bit of the hit you want to play, you just say, and we'll play instantly. 61054, make Richard your first word. You do that, and I'll play one of our favourites.

0: Sir Rod CBE on a holiday Sunday. It's Greatest Hits Radio. Another one for the nation's notice board. This looks like fun. Luanic's annual celebrations happen tomorrow. If you're in Loo on the coast, about 50 miles north, almost directly north, is Luanic. Sarah says, it's a cracking day out tomorrow. Something for the whole family. All kicks off at 1 o'clock. If you're celebrating, congratulations and have a great, great day.
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0: All about the number three on a three-day weekend. And we're talking the 3 degrees. If you see the film French Connection, they do a brilliant, brilliant set in a nightclub. And you don't see all of it, but you do hear it. And it is red hot. Sheila, Fayette and Valerie, on the back of that, get a recording deal and give us this.

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0: Morning, Rick. How are you doing? It's Greatest Hits Radio. Ahead of Rick Astley, the 3 degrees, because it's a trio's weekender this weekend. 3-day weekend. All about the number three with the 3 degrees. And Max says, I remember that nightclub scene in the French Connection movie. And the 3 degrees are doing the act. And there's a clandestine meeting going on at the back of the club. And you see a little bit of the 3 degrees, but they carry on singing. They were really sharp in that. Check it out if you can. On the way, Motorhead, the Thompson Twins, and Aha. Because, yeah, it's all about the number three. And the Wall of Sound. If you want to choose one of the greatest hits of all time, they're all in our massive instant jukebox, the Wall of Sound. Come on and play us a song. 61054, make Richard your first word.
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2: I think we're in Doncaster with Stu from Stuart Linder, the well-known double act. Hey, Stu.
3: Hi, Richard. How are we doing?
2: I'm very well. How are you?
3: Yeah, I'm good, thanks. Bit of hay fever, but, you know, it's part of the... I don't know how I've got hay fever when it's absolutely grey and miserable outside. How's that work?
2: Pollen. Crafty little stuff.
3: Yeah.
2: What's happening in 4 weeks' time?
3: I'm getting married to the lovely Linda. 4 weeks have just gone Friday. 4 weeks today, we'll be on our way to the airport for the honeymoon.
2: Oh, great. Where are you going?
3: Skiathos in Greece.
2: Love it. And where... They filmed Mamma Mia there, didn't they?
3: Oh, well done, because your producer didn't know that, Richard.
2: I think they did. You can do the... Now, who are you going to be? Who are you going to be when you go to that beach?
3: I've only watched the film once, and that was a long time ago, so I think I'll have to brush up on that before I go.
2: Oh, I'll leave that one with you, can I?
3: Yes.
2: I hope Linda's got lots of stuff to wear, and she knows all the words.
3: Yes, definitely. You can guarantee that one, especially the bit about the loads to wear.
2: Definitely. Right, Stu, bits of the greatest hits will flash before your ears. I wonder if you've got any ABBA in the wall this morning. What are you going to shout at me when you hear the bit of the hit you want to play? And you better dedicate it to Linda.
3: I do.
2: Oh, I like the way you're thinking. Stu, you're in control.
3: Great.
2: Cheers. Rehearsing for the big day.
3: Yes.

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1: You old romantic, Stu. Good luck on Ski Athos. Love to Linda. Have a great, great wedding, won't you?
0: Cheers, Richard. Thanks a lot.
1: Bye-bye-bye.
0: Cheers, bye. Bye.

0: As chosen by Stu, of Stu and Linda fame in Doncaster, Queen, Somebody to Love on the Big Wall of Sound, sorting out everything for the honeymoon in Greece, where they filmed Mamma Mia. And that's in less than 4 weeks' time. Congratulations, you two. Wall of Sound returns to Greatest Hits Radio next weekend. This weekend being a trio's weekend, there's three of them in a ha, and there's a Bond theme on the way.
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0: fabulous. Curtis, move on up. And Des is on his way to the smuggler's den in Cornwall. This on the nation's notice board. We highlit this earlier on. It's got the annual Pie and Ale Festival this weekend. Over 650 homemade pies going down. Well, that's what they started with. Many, many less, fewer than that right now. But he said, it's a bit crowded. Hold on until about 3 o'clock or else you won't get in.
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0: Well, I suspect Des just might want to nick all the pies anyway. It's all about the number three. Three-day weekend, so bands with three in. We're talking Paul and Mags and Morton. They do a James Bond theme. Timothy Dalton is 007 in The Living Daylights.

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0: It's the big hit for George McRae. It's Greatest Hits Radio, very nearly 12 noon Sunday, which means Sunday Selector. What are we playing songs for today? Select a song for International Dawn Chorus Day. Happened this morning, just about half an hour before sunrise. It got really noisy. All the birds are wide awake and singing. The thrushes and the blackbirds, apparently, they led the really early risers. They woke up the robins and the wrens and the blackcaps and a lot of the dogs as well. So we're looking at songs for the birds on the selector, just after 12.
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17: The top stories this hour. A major incident's been declared in Bristol after an explosion at a house. Two adults have died. Police are treating it as suspicious, but not as a suspected terrorist incident, and say they're not looking for anyone else in connection with the blast. The government's announced plans to deal with a possible shortage of jet fuel caused by the war in Iran to protect summer holidays. Transport Secretary Heidi Alexander says they're giving airlines more flexibility. Ministers hope the measures will prevent cancellations, but the Tories worry it'll cause, not prevent, disruption. Erin's travelling soon and admits she has been worried.
18: It's been really stressful seeing all the stuff about the war in the news, and the price of fuel at the minute has been insane. So I'm really glad that something is finally being done about it.
17: Two women have died and three others are in a critical condition after trying to cross the English Channel from France. And Shakira's performed in front of 2 million people at a free concert on Rio's Copacabana beach. It follows a similar show by Lady Gaga last year.
19: Now for the news here in Devon, where after a busy few days with the Plymouth bomb, police say it's back to normal dealing with the influx of bank holiday tourists. Here's Police and Crime Commissioner Alison Hernandez.
20: The chief has been really clear that he wants to ensure that the policing is visible and make sure that we don't exhaust our officers either, because one of the challenges is we don't get extra funding for it from the government to cope.
19: Brixham's Pirate Festival continues today. It raises thousands of pounds for charity and gives a multi-million pound boost to the local economy, according to organiser John Ingram.
21: Some of the people, really, their costumes are fabulous, made by professional costume makers that make them for the TV and the theatre industries. These guys come in promenade in all their regalia and look absolutely fabulous. But even you just come with an eye patch, a stripy top and a bandana, we all start somewhere, we all start with one item.
19: And it's all over for Exeter City in League One. The Grecians relegation confirmed with a 2-1 defeat at home by Bradford City on the final day of the campaign.
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19: Cloudy for Sunday with some sunny spells, but showers too, which could be thundery and heavy at times. 17 Celsius the high. That's the latest. I'm Richard Murray.
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22: I've heard people say that too much of anything is not good for you, baby. But I don't know about that. There's many times that we've loved and we've shared love and made love. It doesn't seem to me like it's enough.

0: It's Barry. It's Greatest Hits Radio Sunday Selector time. How you doing? Choose a song for International Dawn Chorus Day. Did you get it this morning or did you wake up too late? It all happened half an hour before sunrise when things got really noisy in a really good way. All the birds are wide awake and singing. The thrushes and the blackbirds tend to be the really early risers. They wake up the other guys, the wrens and the robins, and a lot of the dogs. And they give the foxes something to think about. So we're thinking songs to sing back to the birds, or select songs for the birds, maybe even bird song if you're feeling intrepid. 61054, start your text with Richard. 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
0: Because it's a three-day holiday weekend, so it's all about the number three, and in this case, they are Phil and Eddie and Lemmy.

It's Amy and it's Greatest Hits Radio and it's Sunday Selector. We're playing songs back at the Birdsong. Today being International Dawn Chorus Day, celebrating Birdsong first thing in the morning. It was a bit early for Steve in Sidcup, so he says, how about shut up your face? Steve, what do you think the correct answer is going to be to that one? In other words, which part of the word no, it's not happening, do you not get? There's Blackbird by the Beatles, there's a good call, as is this. Janny is very slowly getting ready to take Toby the Cockapoo out in the rain. So Fleetwood Mac.

0: It's Fergal. It's Greatest Hits Radio, Sunday Selector. Songs for the International Dawn Chorus, because we had Fleetwood Mac and Albatross. And there's some more. Ali and Kevin in Cheshire have about Albatross to follow on from Songbird. That two name checks I gave Albatross. Thought so. Karen and Dave and Betty the dog, Chirpy Chirpy Cheep Cheep by Middle of the Road. Okay. Liz in Aldershot, there's Minnie Riperton and Loving You, because it's got genuine birdsong on the front of that one. Yeah. Karen, nice one from Lynyrd Skynyrd and Freebird. Keep them coming. Songs to play for the Dawn Chorus. If you missed it, it might just encourage you for tomorrow morning. 61054, mate Richard, your first word. We're on WhatsApp, 0333-202402. 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

0: made it sound so easy. It's Marvin. It's Greatest Hits Radio. Do not miss my 80s Top 10 this afternoon at 4. It's Midge talking about and playing his personal Top 10 80s favourites and telling the stories behind why these 10 songs make it into this particular show. And Midge, you're such a big part of the 1980s, so don't miss this one. Midge, you're my 80s Top 10 this afternoon at 4. That's after Simon Mayer with the album show, counting down the UK Top 20 albums from the 30th of January 1972. That's at 1.
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0: On a three-day holiday weekend, it's all about the number 3. Now, they weren't called Thompson, and they weren't twins, but they were 3.

0: I know they weren't called Thompson. I know they're not twins, but there are three of them, so our trio's weekender continues. You take me up from the Thompson twins. More trios tomorrow, bank holiday Monday. Now, if you were listening Friday, did you hear Jessica win an enormous amount of money on Make Me a Winner?
1: You are joking. You are joking. You are joking. Oh, my God. Oh, my God. This is the most amazing thing ever.
0: The most amazing thing ever. We never joke about this.
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0: And we're calling it Mega May because you don't have to wait until Friday to win life-changing cash. Your next chance to win is Wednesday. Yes, get in the draw now for your chance to win £250,000 on Wednesday. 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Over 18s only. It goes like this. Lines will close 5 p.m. on Wednesday. You just answer your phone and £250,000 is yours and we pay it straight into your account after the call. Got that? Enter now. Don't leave this till later. 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Now is good.
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We're looking at songs for the International Dawn Chorus. Thank you for all your selections. Sarah's off to B&Q to get supplies for Chris, who's fitting a new loo while Gracie chills on the couch and wishing a happy bank holiday weekend to all the DIYers, and then goes and spoils it by suggesting the Birdie song. Thanks, pal. Fly Away by Lenny Kravitz, says Mark in Dorset. There's Birdhouse in Your Soul by They Might Be Giants. Trevor Calvert, Now You're Talking, in Redcar. Joe in Portree on the Isle of Skye, Little Bird by Annie Lennox. Maybe When Doves Cry by Prince, You're Thinking Just Like Amanda Werby. Chris Burgess in Horsham, Cooking Sunday Lunch, there's Wings by Birdie. Anything by Wings, says Matty in Harlow. And how about the Beatles and Blackbird? Michelle Martin, good call.

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0: is the chairman of the board. And thank you for your selections this Sunday. I'm Richard Allinson. Have a great bank holiday weekend. Don't go anywhere. Simon's on his way with the album show. Enjoy your day.
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14: The top stories this hour. Two people have died following an explosion at a house in Bristol. A major incident's been declared in the Frensay area. Our reporter Poppy Anderlin has more details.
15: Avon and Somerset Police have confirmed a blast was reported in Stonecourt Road at around 6:30 this morning. Two adults were found dead at the scene and the cause of the explosion is being treated as suspicious. A number of nearby properties have been evacuated and a search is also taking place at a property in Speedwell as part of this investigation. Officers say they're not treating what happened as a suspected terrorist incident and they don't believe anyone else was involved.
14: The Transport Secretary says there's no current disruption to supplies of jet fuel as the government introduces measures to ensure there are still flights this summer. Airlines will be allowed to run fewer empty planes to reduce last-minute cancellations. Four people remain in hospital, one in a life-threatening condition, after an apparent drive-by shooting in South London. It happened in the early hours of yesterday morning in Brixton. No arrests have been made. Two women have died while trying to cross the channel on a small boat. French authorities believe they were in their 20s and from Sudan. And Tottenham manager Roberto De Zerbi says his squad has the quality to avoid relegation ahead of tonight's crucial Premier League game at Aston Villa. A Spurs win would move them out of the bottom three and above West Ham, who lost at Brentford yesterday. Before that, Manchester United boss Michael Carrick says he knows how important their game against Liverpool is this afternoon. A win would secure Champions League football for next season and keep them above their rivals in the Premier League. Carrick says it's a fixture he's been looking forward to.
3: There's obviously big games and big rivalries that we have with other teams, but certainly this one is right up there. And the ups and downs that past has produced in these type of games, and the excitement and entertainment and the emotion, which is a huge part of it. It makes it a really special game.
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14: Driest for the far north of Scotland. Scattered showers for most of the rest of the UK. Highs of 20. That's the latest. I'm Kat.
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12: Thank you. Hello, good afternoon. And side one of your Album Show kicks off with a look at the album chart from this week in 1987.

This week in 1987, in the album chart, Alison Moyet's second solo album was Rain Dancing, produced by Jimmy Iovine, and that was Ordinary Girl. So welcome along. We're here till 4 o'clock. Later, we'll chase some classic vinyl, play as many of your requests as we can find. And in our final hour, the classic countdown is from January 1972. But as far as 1987 is concerned, at number four, a number one in 20 countries across the world, is the Joshua Tree.

1987's Grammy winner for Album of the Year was The Joshua Tree by U2. From it, a later single, In God's Country. It's the album chart from this week in 1987, and at number three, a double platinum record from Level 42.

Suzanne Vega's second album and biggest seller is a new entry at number two. That's the title track, Solitude Standing. Before that, from Running in the Family, Level 42, it's Lessons in Love. And this week in 1987, the highest new entry straight in at number one, the debut album from Curiosity Killed the Cat.

0: Number one this week in 1987, Curiosity Killed the Cat. Keep Your Distance is the album. The track is Misfit. They were led, of course, by Ben Volpierre Pierrot in his Greek fisherman's hat, always worn backwards, and always looked rather fine. Coming up the other side of the break, a track from the David Bowie album, which entered at number one this week in 1973. It's after this.
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The best-selling album of 1980 was Super Trooper by ABBA. Side one, track four, was Andante, Andante. Before that, David Bowie's A Lad Insane, described by David as Ziggy Stardust Goes to America and The Prettiest Star, originally released in 1970 when Mark Bolan was on guitar. But for that one, it was Mick Ronson. So your request then, Simon at greatesthitsradio.co.uk. Sam English goes first. Simon, thanks for keeping the album format alive every Sunday. Would it be possible to take hold of the Bruce choice for this week and ask for 10th Avenue Freeze Out? It's quite an early one, but one I hope you think worthy of a play. We absolutely do. And here's this week's Brucey Bonus.

0: From Bruce Springsteen's Born to Run, a song that tells the story of the formation of the E Street Band, though the title is still a bit of a mystery, 10th Avenue Freeze Out, as selected by Sam English. 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And then an album which came out this week in 1989. We're on Silvertone Records in a moment.
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0: What a final note from the final track of Elton's greatest album, the end of side four of Goodbye Yellow Brick Road is, of course, Harmony. And before that, from 1989, The Stone Roses and Waterfall, a 4 million seller around the world, came out this week in 1989.
1: Simon Mayo, chasing classic vinyl.
0: Yes, you're going to chase some classic vinyl in the company of everybody's favourite Ace collector. That is the Reverend Pat Gilbert. Hello, Pat. Good afternoon.
2: Good afternoon, Simon.
0: I'm going to start attaching different qualifications to your name every week. Simon and Pat says, Russ, I have four Smiths singles in yellow and grey vinyl presented in a PVC wall hanger. The singles are Stop Me If You've Heard This One Before, Girlfriend in a Coma, Sheila Take a Bow, and Is It Really So Strange? If the label is correct, only 300 were ever pressed, and mine has a limited edition number. I think they were produced in Germany back in 1987. It would be good to hear your thoughts on what these may be worth, and then the all-important words, if anything. Thanks in advance from Russ, who's clearly listened before and knows that it might be a tenner. Anyway, what do you say to Russ, Pat?
2: Okay, so what Russ is describing is four 7-inch Smith singles displayed in a PVC pack that kind of hangs from your wall. Mm-hmm. It says a limited edition of 300. My first thought was, as these are coloured vinyl singles from Germany, are they bootlegs? But it appears, no, they're not. Line Records in Germany, which made them, did license Smith's records indeed. So they are legitimate.
0: Are bootlegs always worth less than the actual records?
2: It can be. It always varies. This is bizarre because the pack features four singles, mm-hmm. but it's actually Sheila Takes a Bow on both yellow and then grey vinyl, and Girlfriend in a Coma on both yellow and grey vinyl with respective B-sides. So it's actually just two singles, but in two different colours. Individually, the 7-inches sell for £20 or £30 each. I'm not sure they're being in a PVC hanger as much value. So I'm saying to Russ, £100.
0: 100 quid. So where does he get Stop Me If You've Heard This One Before and Is It Really So Strange from?
2: They're the B-sides. So they're displayed in the pack, sort of flipped around the other way.
0: All right, so it's like a money grabbing opportunity, really. That's what this is, by the sound of it.
2: Yes, I'd say exactly that.
0: Okay, all right. So about 100 quid, Russ. Probably just keep, if you're a Smiths fan, I'd just keep it and hang it on the wall. If there's something you'd like Pat to assess, just get in touch. Simon@greatesthitsradio.co.uk. What is our one to watch, Pat, which might be worth more than a Smiths 4-pack?
2: Okay. So when Blur made their Think Tank album in 2003, which was the last one before they split up for a while, Damon Albarn asked an up-and-coming street artist from Bristol to create the artwork around the campaign, who, of course, was the young Banksy.
0: Yes, that's right. And if you look at the cover, you can think, oh, yeah, I can see that. This looks like an installation on a wall somewhere.
2: Yeah, absolutely. So because Blur had kind of stopped having big hits by this point, the 7-inch singles with their unique Banksy artwork on the sleeves are the only places that record and indeed art collectors can find these images. So the Crazy Beat 7-inch sells for around 100 quid. Out of Time sells for 150, and the 7-inch of Good Song, which isn't really a good song and was a complete flop because of the scarcity, sells for up to 400 quid.
0: Okay. As long as it comes with a Banksy sleeve.
2: Yeah, they were all made with a Banksy cover sleeve. So, I mean, these are huge amounts of money, really, for a single or singles by a major band that weren't limited editions or anything like that.
0: Okay, so if Good Song isn't a good song, are we going to do Out of Time?
2: We're going to do Out of Time.
0: Okay, 150 quid if you have it, as Pat has just described. Pat, thank you very much. Talk to you next week.
2: You're welcome. I will see you then.

0: £150 could be yours if you've got the right version of that single by Blur from Think Tank, Out of Time. Thanks to Pat and Simon at greatesthitsradio.co.uk. If there is something in your collection you think might be worth something, it might, of course, be worth about 10p. Just let us know and we can deal with it next week. Okay, on the way, the 2 o'clock news. And then an album which went back to number one this week in 1988. After this.
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14: Our top story this hour is in Bristol, where a major incident has been declared after two people died following a house explosion.
15: We woke up assuming it was just going to be a normal Sunday, and then boom, it's a huge explosion.
16: I've never seen anything like this before, personally. People said they heard a loud bang.
17: I think some people left without picking up medication and still in their pyjamas.
14: Those residents we've been speaking to live close to the scene in Sterncourt Road in the Frenchay area. Our reporter Jess Payne is there for us.
17: The street is full of officers, police cars, an ambulance and a bomb disposal van working through the day to make this area safe again. Avon and Somerset police have confirmed two adults were found dead at the scene and they've evacuated residents living nearby. The cause is being treated as suspicious, but it's not thought to be a suspected terrorist incident. Officers don't believe anyone else was involved at this stage, but they are carrying out searches at a property in Speedwell as part of their inquiries.
14: To other news now, and the Green Party's leader has apologised again for sharing a post criticising police who arrested a terror attack suspect. Zach Polanski's faced criticism for his response to the Golders Green double stabbing. He's agreed to meet the Met Police Commissioner for talks. The Transport Secretary says there's no current disruption to supplies of jet fuel caused by the Middle East war. Heidi Alexander's been speaking as the government introduces measures to help airlines ensure flights run this summer. These holiday makers in Leeds are telling us it's a reassuring decision.
18: People need to know it's definitely going to go ahead. You don't want to be like, will it or won't it?
19: It's going to be a lot easier pre-planning.
20: It's a lot of money if it's going to be in jeopardy at the last minute.
14: Another important day of Premier League action is underway. Bournemouth face Crystal Palace. Third place, Manchester United host the team below them, Liverpool. And tonight, struggling Tottenham visit Aston Villa. And Watford are searching for their 24th manager since 2012. They've sacked Ed Steele after ending the Championship season with a 4-0 defeat to Coventry.
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14: Staying cloudy across much of the UK with some heavy rain and hail and thunder at times. That's the latest. I'm Johnny Freeman.
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0: radio. Thank you, good afternoon, and side two of your Album Show kicks off with Tango in the Night from Fleetwood Mac.

Stevie Nicks on lead vocals, Fleetwood Mac's Tango in the Night, a 15 million seller. And it went back to number one this week in 1988. It had been number one 6 months earlier. Anyway, it's back at the top this week in 1988. Okay, request time. Susie Stone. Good afternoon, Simon. I love it when you play Bob Marley on the show. He always sounds twice as good as we head towards the summer. Please can I put forward Waiting in Vain from the brilliant Exodus album. I heard you play Natural Mystic a few weeks ago. What a track that is. Keep up the amazing work. Thank you, Susie. Thank you for the vote of confidence from the magnificent Exodus album. This is for you.

From Tears for Fears' debut album, the re-recording of Pale Shelter, which became the third hit single of the album, is The Hurting. Music from 1983. And before that, requested by Susie Stone from an album that Time magazine said was the best album of the entire 20th century. It's Exodus, Bob Marley and the Wailers, and we played you Waiting in Vain. Next request, Nick Baines in Whitby. Simon, I enjoy the show. Love hearing the deeper selection of songs from the big artists. To that end, I wondered if you would play the title track from Jerry Rafferty's City to City. There are many of his tracks that would be great for the show, but I'd love to hear that one, if at all possible. What's interesting is that we very rarely play this title track. So the album City to City replaced Saturday Night Fever as number one in America, where it went platinum. This country had only got to number six. But Nick, what a fine title track this is.

0: Side one, track four from Jerry Rafferty's City to City. Played you the title track, and Nick Bain suggested that if there's something you'd like for next week, Simon at greatesthitsradio.co.uk. We'll take a break. And then a Queen album, which came out this week in 1982, after this.
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Stevie Wonder's Talking Book album from 1972, which I have on good authority, was Barack Obama's first album. That's the end of side two. I Believe When I Fall in Love, It Will Be Forever. And before that, Queen's Hot Space and Las Palabras de Amor. I think they turned up on Top of the Pops doing that, one of their rare Top of the Pops appearances. Let's get another request on. Ron Jarvis, good afternoon. Simon, any chance of hearing the title track from Big Country's The Seer? I never think the band get the recognition they deserve. I love this track. It has the wonderful Kate Bush on backing vocals. Many thanks. Ron, thank you very much indeed. So we're with Big Country's third album. And as you say, Ron, listen out for the wonderful Kate Bush.

0: A number two album for Big Country. It was The Seer, and that is the title track from 1986, played at the suggestion of Ron Jarvis. So we'll take a break, and then an album which finally made number one this week in 1996. It had been on the chart for 38 weeks. It would go on to sell 30 million copies. And it's Alanis Morissette after this.
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9: Sound like this.

One of the classic albums from 1970, Crosby, Stills, Nash and Young, their Deja Vu record. According to Stephen Stills, he might have been exaggerating. He said the album took 800 hours of studio time. From it, Graham Nash's composition, Our House. And before that, You Learn by Alanis Morissette from Jagged Little Pill, finally at number one this week in 1996. Okay, Katie Robinson is choosing our next track. Final request. Simon, I'm quite new to the album show and I love it. Thank you very much. Thanks for coming our way a little belatedly. I'm not sure if you've played this in the past, but I'd love to hear Miss Me Blind from Culture Club's Colour by Numbers. I spent a number of years living in America when I was a teenager, and this was quite a big song. I couldn't believe people didn't know it when I first came over here. Thanks for a great show. Katie, I'm glad you found us in the end. From Colour by Numbers, Culture Club's second album, a 10 million seller, your favourite track. Miss Me.

0: To answer Katie's question, yes, of course we played it before, but probably before you joined us. Miss Me Blind Culture Club, and Colour by Numbers is the record from 1983. Anything you fancy for next week? Simon at greatesthitsradio.co.uk. After the 3 o'clock news, it's our classic countdown. We're heading to January 1972 after this.
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14: The top stories this hour. A significant cordon is in place in Bristol and homes have been evacuated after a house explosion left two adults dead. A major incident's been declared in the Frenchay area. Our reporter Jessica Payne is at the scene.
15: For this couple living on Sterncourt Road, it was a Sunday morning like no other.
16: We woke up assuming it was just going to be a normal Sunday and then boom, it's a huge explosion.
17: Some people left without picking up medication and still in their pyjamas.
15: From here, I can see a team of officers working to make this area safe again. There's also an ambulance and a bomb disposal van. Police say two adults were found dead at the scene and the cause of the explosion is being treated as suspicious. I caught up with Rosie, who lives nearby.
18: People said they heard a loud bang. We didn't hear anything this morning. We must have been far enough away. But yeah, it's very stressful knowing it's like so close to home.
15: A major incident has been declared, but what happened isn't being treated as a suspected terrorist incident.
14: Next, in the last hour, we've learned a teenage boy has died after being injured by a fallen tree in Stafford. A cordon remains in place in Holmcroft Road, where emergency services were called at around 6:30 yesterday evening. Detectives in South London are looking into whether a stabbing and a shooting are linked. They happened in Brixton around an hour apart early yesterday morning and left two men in a life-threatening condition. No arrests have been made so far. Two women have died trying to cross the English Channel in a small boat. French authorities say three other people are critically ill following a technical issue on board. The Transport Secretary has announced temporary measures to avoid summer holiday disruption caused by the Middle East war. Fewer empty planes will run in favour of fuller ones to help protect jet fuel supplies. And Bournemouth and Crystal Palace are halfway through the first of three Sunday Premier League games. In half an hour, Manchester United and Liverpool meet at Old Trafford. Tottenham can move out of the bottom three if they beat Aston Villa.
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14: staying cloudy across much of the UK with some heavy rain and hail and thunder at times. That's the latest. I'm Johnny Frank.
19: 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The
20: 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Sound like this.
0: Thank you. And side three of your album show is, of course, the classic countdown. Today, it's a slice of cold weather from January the 30th, 1972. And at number 20, side one, track one, there's Fog on the Tyne.

So classic countdown, January 1972, Lindisfarne's Fog on the Tyne will be number one for 4 weeks. This week, it's at number 20. Carol King's Music at 19. More Bob Dylan Greatest Hits at 18. Melanie's Gather Me at 17. The Who, Meaty, BT, Big and Bouncy at 16. And at 15, a debut album from America. We used to

The debut album from America was called America. The track was I Need You. They were Dan Peake, Jerry Buckley, and from Harrogate, Dewey Burnell. So a slice of the UK in there as well. And in our classic countdown from January 1972, it's at number 15. And at 14, the album is himself. It's a debut from Gilbert O'Sullivan.

quintessential music from 1971, Carole King's Tapestry, 4 Grammys, and everything else. It's Too Late. Before that, Gilbert O'Sullivan from the album himself, and that was Matrimony. And so we get to number 12, which is Elvis, and That's the Way It Is. And now at number 11, following on from Joseph and his amazing Technicolor Dreamcoat, Tim Rice and Andrew Lloyd Webber had an idea.

0: It's our classic countdown. January 1972. Jesus Christ Superstar, the original recording, the studio cast, the stage play, and then the film came a lot later due to the massive success of that record. Murray Head singing Superstar along with the Trinidad Singers. So we got Jesus Christ Superstar at 11, Motown Chartbusters Volume 6 at 10, Rod Stewart Every Picture Tells a Story at number 9, and number 8, Neil Reed had a new entry with an album called Neil Reed. Sorry, Neil. Not this week. If you're a subscriber, you're about to get some James Taylor from Mudslide Slim and the Blue Horizon. Otherwise, it's some ads, but hang around because at number 7, we have some classic Led Zepp 4 after this.
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It's our classic countdown from January the 30th, 1972. And at number six, John Lennon's Imagine album, his second solo album, a former number one, and Jealous Guy. Before that, from Led Zepp 4, their best-selling album, a 37 million seller, and of course, the great Rock and Roll. So at seven, it's Led Zeppelin. At six, it's John Lennon. And at five, an album which has been on the album chart already for 103 weeks, with many more still to come, Simon and Garfunkel.

0: In our classic countdown from January 1972, at number four, a live triple album, George Harrison and Friends, The Concert for Bangladesh, recorded in August 1971 at Madison Square Gardens. That's the end of side three and the wonderful live version of While My Guitar Gently Weeps. OK, subscribers, enjoy some Glen Campbell, and then we're back with the top three after this.
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Without doubt, I think, the Faces' greatest moment. Stay with me. From A Nod's As Good As a Wink to A Blind Horse, number two on our classic countdown from January 1972. Before that, the last track from Teaser and the Firecat was Cat Stevens' Peace Train. And back at number one, top of the pile, T-Rex.

0: On Fly Records, an album considered the first glam rock album, Electric Warrior, we played you Cosmic Dancer. Thank you very much indeed for listening. I hope you enjoyed the show. 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
9: The top stories this hour. An investigation is taking place into the deaths of two adults in a house explosion in Bristol. A major incident was declared following the blast in the French Air area this morning. Our reporter Jessica Payne is at the scene.
10: There is still a very large police presence around this cordon where I am now as officers work to make this area safe again. Local residents have been evacuated and don't yet know when they'll be able to go home. These people who live nearby have been telling me what they've seen.
11: Do you hear anything this morning?
12: My partner did. She held a muffled crash.
13: We just saw some police cars driving by and an ambulance, and we thought that maybe somebody had passed away.
14: It's really tragic, isn't it? Yeah. It's so sad. We haven't met the people that live there. However, we live really close to them.
10: Officers say the cause of the explosion is being treated as suspicious, but is not a suspected terrorist incident.
9: In other news, a teenager has died after being struck by a falling tree in Stafford. Paramedics and police officers spent around an hour trying to save the boy yesterday evening. A cordon remains in place in Holmcroft Road. Two women have died while trying to cross the English Channel. Officials say they were among 82 people on a dinghy which ran aground off the coast of northern France. Sir Alex Ferguson is reported to be in hospital after feeling unwell ahead of Manchester United and Liverpool's Premier League match. It's believed the home side's former manager left Old Trafford as a precaution earlier. The 84-year-old suffered a brain hemorrhage in 2018. Airlines will be able to cancel flights weeks in advance if jet fuel shortages start to bite this summer. The government says its contingency plans will reduce the chance of significant disruption caused by the Middle East war. And Watford are looking for yet another head coach after Ed Still was sacked from his job. The club finished 16th in the Championship table following yesterday's 4-0 thrashing by Coventry. They've now gone through 23 managers since the Pozzo family took over in 2012.
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9: Any rain will clear overnight, looking mostly cloudy tomorrow with some showers and sunny spells. That's the latest. I'm Johnny Freeman.

Hey, I'm Mid-Jure, and I've just been asked to choose my top 10 favourite songs of the 80s, which is a kind of tall order. There are so many great ones, but this is a great one to start with. I know Glenn and Martin incredibly well. I've been hanging out with them for many, many years, but what a cracker of a song this is. This is Heaven 17 and Temptation. I've never

That was having 17 there, going up with Temptation. Hi, I'm Midgeur, and this is my top 10 favourite songs of the 1980s. The next one, listen, I met this man once and chosen this song simply because even in his high heels, he was smaller than I was. Not only was he an exemplary musician, a brilliant songwriter, I watched him perform once and then went to a party afterwards where when he was on stage performing, he danced, he played guitar, he played keyboards, he was all over the place. Then at the party, he got up and played the drums as well. It's just sickening. This is Prince and Purple Rain. I never meant to call.

footprints there, the strains of purple rain going off into the distance. I'm sure you all enjoyed that as much as I did. What an ending. It's brilliant. Kate Bush. Everybody has to love Kate Bush. The term genius is batted about the music industry a lot, and very wrongly, but not in this instance. Kate Bush is truly a genius. I remember hearing this track back in the 80s and was absolutely enamoured and in awe of her amazing abilities to put this together. Pure Kate Bush running up that hill.

Running up that hill by the brilliant Kate Bush, I seem to be picking incredibly talented people on this list so far. They all excel in what they do, and that's no different for the next tune here, The Specials in Ghost Town. Jerry Dammers, another absolute genius, in a kind of different way. He was a quiet character who just seemed to be able to pull different elements and different strings and different strains of music together to create something that wasn't ska, it wasn't blues, it wasn't rock, it was its own special thing. It just sums up exactly what life was like at the time. The Specials, Ghost Town.

0: Specials Ghost Town. This is Midure, Don't Go Anywhere, because my all-time top 10 favourite songs of the 1980s continues next, Once in a Lifetime, an absolute classic.
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Once in a Lifetime by Talking Heads there, going off into the distance. I'm Midure, and this is my top 10 favourite songs of the 1980s. I live in the West Country. I live in the outskirts of Bath. And Bath seems to have more than its fair share of incredibly talented people. Behind every old, gnarled barn door, there is someone sitting on a computer, there is someone making a movie, or there's someone recording an album. And one of these guys, if you look at enough doors and open them up, one of them is going to be Peter Gabriel. You know, he's got this beautiful studio down there, his heart is there, I think he was born there, and creates this beautiful music from there, and inspires us all. I remember hearing this track for the first time and thinking, it can't be Peter Gabriel. It can't be the guy who fronted Genesis. It can't be the guy with the flower pot head and all of the stuff, all the mad things he used to do. Because it sounded like a Stax record. It sounded like a soul record. Of course, it wasn't. It was him, Sledgehammer.

There you go, Peter Gabriel. You can't, I defy you to listen to that song and not have that video, that amazing stop frame animation video that took months and months and months. You cannot not have that image in your head. I think today you could probably do it in 2 seconds with AI. Progress? You too. A band I've been told many, many times, and they've said it themselves, that they were so bad at doing other people's songs, they started to write their own. And thank goodness they did. I mean, the amount of quality output these four guys have put together is just ridiculous. And this song in particular, it sums up life for so many of us. You know, you go through life searching for something, whatever it is, peace or calm or satisfaction or whatever. And the fact that these guys have put this down in such a beautiful way, it's inspiring, it's enlightening, and it's just a beautiful piece of music. You two still have

0: two still haven't found what I'm looking for. This is Midge, and don't go anywhere because my all-time top 10 favourite songs of the 1980s continues next with this absolute stonker.
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Hi, I'm Midgeur, and this is my top 10 favourite songs of the 1980s. You cannot have a top 10 of any period without choosing a David Bowie track. He was the master. He was the one who everyone looked up to and admired. He was the one that everyone respected. When Bob and I did the Band Aid record, and we wanted to show the video of the making of the Band Aid record for the first time ever on television, we wanted someone with huge stature, and we invited David Bowie to do a little 5-minute introduction and show the video before Top of the Pops that week. We invited him to a private dining club in Kensington or Knightsbridge or somewhere. The table was full of people who had met everyone, but everyone wanted to be there because it was David Bowie who was coming.

And he turned up fashionably late. Every single person, when David walked through the door, stood to attention because the king had just walked through the door. It was like the headmaster had just walked in. He'd commanded so much presence. Unbelievable. Lovely, lovely, long-missed friend. This is a great track. It was something heartfelt and something real, but something incredibly cool as well. David Bowie and Let's Dance.

David Bowie, Let's Dance. This is my top 10 favourite songs of the 1980s. The Proclaimers, two Scottish brothers, twins. I don't hear many people, myself included, singing in their native accent. I loved the fact that when I heard these guys, they were singing in their Edinburgh accents. And this song, for a variety of reasons, is stuck to us all. Proclaimers, 500 Miles. When I

0: And that was a Proclaimers there with 500 Miles. And that was my final choice for my all-time top 10 favourite songs of the 1980s. I hope you enjoyed my choices, and thanks for listening. And I hope to see you again soon on my tour, A Man of Two Worlds. Find out more at midyear.co.uk.
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17: Our top story this hour is in Bristol, where an investigation is underway into a house explosion.
18: A woman and a man have died at the address, and we're treating the explosion as suspicious. Their families have been updated and are being supported by specially trained officers, and our thoughts are very much with them. Three people, a man, a woman and a child, were taken to hospital to be treated for minor injuries.
17: Superintendent Matt Ebbs from Avon and Somerset Police has been giving an update on what happened in the French Air area this morning. These people we've been speaking to live nearby to the scene in Stancourt Road.
19: We woke up assuming it was just going to be a normal Sunday, and then boom, it's a huge explosion.
20: I've never seen anything like this before personally. People said they heard a loud bang.
21: I think some people left without picking up medication and still in their pyjamas.
17: Well, a major incident remains in place and residents haven't yet been able to go home. Police have confirmed they don't believe the blast was terrorism. In other news, tributes are being paid to a teenager who died after being struck by a falling tree in Stafford. Emergency services were called to Holmcroft Road yesterday evening, which remains cordoned off. The victim is being named locally as Broden, who was 15. Our chief reporter, Adam Smith, has been speaking to his granddad, Michael.
22: He was a very, very caring young man, and that's actually partially due why he died, because there were younger children playing in that area and he went over to warn them.
17: There's also been a minute's silence and prayers said in Broden's memory at local football matches and a nearby church. Sir Alex Ferguson has been taken to hospital after feeling unwell ahead of Manchester United's home game with Liverpool. The club's former manager is understood to be conscious and has had precautionary checks. And airlines will be able to cancel flights weeks in advance if they face fuel shortages this summer. The government's announced contingency plans to avoid disruption caused by the Middle East war.
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17: Any rain will clear overnight, looking mostly cloudy tomorrow with some showers and sunny spells. That's the latest. I'm Johnny Freeman.
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15: Just gone 5 o'clock and it's Kate Thornton putting the chart countdown back where it belongs in the heart of your Sunday afternoon with the UK Pop 40. Although no need to record this one on your mum's cassette player anymore, you can listen again anytime on Rayo. And this week we've got two charts which are exactly 10 years apart. After 6 o'clock we're going to be heading off to the chart from this week in May 1988. But first, let's take a wander up and down the runners and riders from this week in 1978. Making its debut on ITV this week. You won't like him when he's angry. You have been warned. Bill Bixby and Lou Ferrigno starred as Dr. David Banner and his alter ego, the Incredible Hulk. And topping the UK box office chart, there was a film about an orphaned boy, an accident-prone dragon, and a lighthouse. Compelling stuff. Helen Reddy, Jim Dale, and Mickey Rooney starred in Pete's Dragon. On the singles chart this week, there were 13 songs going down, 5 non-movers, and 11 apiece for climbers and new entries. And we begin in classic UK Pop 40 style with one of those new entries written by the Bee Gees. This song appears twice on the soundtrack to Saturday Night Fever. One version by the Bee Gees themselves, which never had a single released. And then there was this version from Tavares. More Than a Woman entered the chart at 39 this week in 1978.

Before bassist Gary Valentine left Blondie to go solo, he wrote that song about he and his girlfriend who were so in sync that they could tell each other what the other one was thinking, even when they weren't in the same room. Spooky. He had already departed, though, when they recorded that track, so Chris Stein also plays the bass on I'm Always Touched by Your Presence, Dear, which sounds creepy, but it's not. It was a new entry this week at 35 in 1978. It's Kate Thornton with the UK Pop 40, and do you fancy another new entry? I thought so. So this one comes from John Paul Young, and it was the highest new entry on the chart this week, and his name is actually John Young, but he added the Paul to avoid confusion with the singer Johnny Young, also not his real name, but listen, let's not even go down that rabbit hole. And then, of course, Paul Young came along in the 80s, and that was a whole new level of confusion. Love Is In The Air was John Paul Young's only UK hit, and it charted twice. As well as this 1978 original, there was also a remix in 2002. I know, your mind's blown, isn't it? This was at number 24 this week.

0: climbing four places to number 23 this week in 1978. Because the Night by the Patti Smith Group, which was written by Bruce Springsteen, who passed the demo to Patti, who then added some verses of her own. Although her band have since said that they had to work hard to convince her to record another person's song, whilst Bruce's own version went unreleased for the next 32 years. Welcome along, it's the UK Pop 40 on Greatest Hits Radio with me, Kate Thornton. And back in 1978, you may recall that the Eurovision took place on the 11th of April and the UK finished 11th out of 20 with The Bad Old Days by Coco. Now, one member of Coco would go on to become a Eurovision winner 3 years later when Cheryl Baker left for Bucks Fizz. But back in 1978, Bad Old Days was up three places to number 13 this week, and it's on its way. The UK
1: Pop 40. Greatest Hits Radio. There's a lotto draw coming up, and
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That was the only UK chart appearance for the Michael Zager band, but Michael Zager did make a significant contribution to pop history with his next single, Life's a Party, which didn't chart but did feature a 14-year-old backing singer called Whitney Houston. This week in 1978, though, Let's All Chant was a non-mover at number 10. Welcome along, it's Kate Thornton on Greatest Hits Radio, where you're listening to the UK Pop 40. And up next is a song that was recorded on a boat called Fair Carol in the Virgin Islands. With a little luck, fell one place to number 9 this week. And despite being a huge hit for Wings, they never performed it live.

0: originally recorded by Dion and the Belmonts in 1958. I Wonder Why was covered by Shawaddy Waddy 20 years later and was part of the UK's 70s rock and roll revival. And you know what? They're still touring and this song is still on their set list. In fact, they'll be getting ready right about now to go on stage at the Cork Opera House. So if you're in the area, pop in. I Wonder Why will be on their set list. And this week it slipped four places to number 7. It's Kate Thornton with the UK Pop 40, where we're counting down the chart from On This Week in 1978. And we're heading into the top 5 next with a song that features uncredited backing vocals from none other than Freddie Mercury. Yeah. Andrew Gold wrote, produced and played just about every instrument on what would be his biggest hit. Never Let Her Slip Away was up one place to number 5, and it's on its way. The UK Pop
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Johnny Mathis and Denise Williams, who would release the album That's What Friends Are For later in 1978, which came about following the massive success of this duet. And Johnny hadn't been seen in the chart since When A Child Is Born was released during Christmas 1976. Denise Williams was one of Stevie Wonder's backing singers previously, who'd just gone solo. Too Much, Too Little, Too Late climbed one place to number four this week in 1978. So there are just two singles left to go on this countdown, including this week's highest climber. Find out who's made the massive leap up the chart into the top two right after we have a recap of the top 10. Staying at 10 for another week, the Michael Zager Band with Let's All Charm. With a little luck, dropped 1 to 9 for Wings. Suzi Quatro was down 4 spots to number 8 with If You Can't Give Me Love. Sliding 4 places to 7, Shawaddy Waddy, and I Wonder Why. Dee Dee Jackson was up 7 to 6 with Automatic Lover. Never Let Us Slip Away climbed one place to number 5 for Andrew Gold. Johnny Mathis and Denise Williams moved up one place to number 4 with Too Much, Too Little, Too Late. And number 3, Brian and Michael, 4-1 with Matchstalk Men and Matchstalk Cats and Dogs. And the biggest climber on the countdown this week, which shot up 19 spots to number 2, is a song that was originally recorded by Jamaican band The Melodians in 1970. And the lyrics are almost entirely adapted from the Bible. It will go on to spend 5 weeks at the top of the charts, giving Boney M their first number 1. This is Rivers of Babylon.

0: Now, the movie was originally called Saturday Night, and producers asked the Bee Gees to write the title song. They didn't like the name, and they'd already written a track called Night Fever. And they managed to go on to convince the producers to change the film title to, yeah, you know, Saturday Night Fever. The rest, as they say, is cinematic chart history. Night Fever was at the top of the UK charts for the second week this week. Meanwhile, over on the album chart, the soundtrack to the film moved up one place to the top of the album charts. They were absolutely bossing it. And it would stay there for, wait for it, the next 18 weeks. Whew. Time to roll on, exactly a decade now, as we say goodbye to this week in 1978 and hello to the first week of May 1988 after the news at 6 o'clock.
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6: The top stories this hour. A house explosion in Bristol has left a man and a woman dead and three other people injured. The blast in the Frenchay area this morning is being treated as suspicious but not terrorism. Our reporter Jessica Payne has more details.
7: Officers were called to a domestic-related incident on Sterncourt Road at around 6.15, but just before they arrived, there was an explosion inside the property.
8: We woke up assuming it was just going to be a normal Sunday, and then boom!
9: I've never seen anything like this before.
7: Superintendent Matt Ebbs from Avon and Somerset Police has been giving an update.
10: A major incident was declared, and emergency services, as well as Bristol City Council, have been following well-rehearsed plans in response.
7: Specialist teams, including the Army's bomb disposal unit, have been searching the scene, while detectives are also carrying out inquiries at another property in Speedwell linked to the man who died.
6: Next, police are investigating the death of a teenager who was hit by a falling tree in Stafford. The victims being named locally as 15-year-old Broden. Our chief reporter Adam Smith is near a cordon in Holmcroft Road, where emergency services were called yesterday evening.
11: The scene is on the outer edge of a big and well-used park next to skate ramps and swings. It's been covered by black sheeted railings and police tape, but you can see a tree broken at the base on its side inside. Today, lots of teenagers, families and dog walkers coming here to remember Broden. His grandparents, Michael and Leslie, have been speaking to me nearby.
12: He was a very, very caring young man.
13: Fantastic footballer, referee and pool player. Brilliant.
11: Well, St. Bertolin's Church, Stafford, is also open for candle lighting and prayers.
6: Other news in brief now, and former Manchester United manager Sir Alex Ferguson has been taken to hospital. We're told he's having precautionary checks after falling ill. And Formula One's Miami Grand Prix is starting now earlier than planned. It's because thunderstorms are forecast.
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6: Any rain will clear overnight, looking mostly cloudy tomorrow with some showers and sunny spells. That's the latest. I'm Johnny Free.
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22: We've landed in the chart from on this week in 1988, and it's the second countdown on this week's UK Pop 40 here on Greatest Hits Radio. It was the week the 33rd Eurovision Song Contest was held in Dublin. Switzerland won with a singer from Canada performing in French. Yeah. The track, Ne partez pas sans moi, was performed by none other than Celine Dion. Tom Selleck, Steve Guttenberg and Ted Danson were the three men in Three Men and a Baby, which was directed by Leonard Nimoy and was at the top of the UK box office chart. And on the singles chart this week, there were 12 tracks moving up, 16 heading down, 6 non-movers and 6 new entries. And we're going to start with a song that was never supposed to be released. In fact, it was written as a bit of a joke, with a chorus that was supposed to sound like a nonsensical nursery rhyme. Do you know what the most populated city in the US state of New Mexico is? If not, listen, because this song will tell you right at the end. It was a new entry at number 39 for Prefab Sprout and the King of Rock and Roll.

Taylor Dane's debut single, Tell It To My Heart, was a huge hit when it was released earlier in 1988. In fact, it had only dropped out of the chart the previous week, and this, her follow-up single, Prove Your Love, had already peaked at number 8. This week, it fell 14 places from 19 to number 33. And unfortunately for Taylor, after two consecutive top 10 hits in 1988, she'd have to wait until 1993 until she graced our charts again. Welcome along, it's Kate Thornton with the UK Pop 40, where we are counting down in this hour the chart from on this week in 1988. And up next is a band from Belfast and a song about their experiences in the city during the 80s. The Adventures were managed by Simon Fuller, who later went on to manage the Spice Girls, Annie Lennox, S Club 7 and Will Young, to name but a few, as well as helping to conceive Pop Idol and American Idol. But unfortunately, the Adventures didn't enjoy that same level of success. And Broken Land was their only UK hit. It was up 5 places to number 30 this week.

0: Now, rather, Michael Walden producing the biggest hits of the 80s, including Jump to the Beat from Stacey Lancashire, Aretha Franklin's Who's Zoomin' Who, and Nothing's Gonna Stop Us Now by Starship. But he had a couple of hits as a solo artist in 1980, but this was his only chart entry since he decided to go by the name Narada. Divine Emotions climbed 8 places to number 22 this week in 1988. It's Kate Thornton, and it's the UK Pop 40 here on Greatest Hits Radio, where we're moving into the top 20 next with the first single from Prince's Love Sexy album, and also his first song to be released on CD in the UK. They said it would never catch on. Alphabet Street was a new entry at number 18. The UK
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0: Pottery Road, Kingstainton, at the back of Matalan near Booker's.

Before they formed a duet, Rob Fisher was a member of the band Naked Eyes, and Simon Climie had already had a number one hit on both sides of the Atlantic as the writer of George Michael and Aretha Franklin's I Knew You Were Waiting For Me, back in 1987. And that's the same year that Love Changes Everything was first released. It didn't chart, but it was re-released a year later and peaked at number two, giving them their biggest hit and even winning them an Ivor Novello. This week in 1988, though, it was down six places to number 13. The highest new entry on the UK Pop 40 this week is a song that's been released three times. First in 1983, then 1988, and then finally in 1995, making it at least to the top 20 on each and every occasion. The 1988 version was remixed by Quincy Jones, and when you take into account all three releases, it holds a record for the biggest selling 12-inch single of all time. Quite right too. It's Rather Wonderful. Blue Monday by New Order was at number 10 this week.

0: Originally written and recorded by Bruce Springsteen, Pink Cadillac appeared as the B-side to Dancing in the Dark in 1984. Bette Midler wanted to release a version, but Bruce had said, nah, no Bette, no. He loved Natalie Cole's version, though, which was a non-mover at number six this week. Welcome along, it's Kate Thornton, and every day's a school day here on the UK Pop 40 as we count down the chart from On This Week in 1988. And it was a case of third time lucky for the song at number three this week. Mary's Prayer was released in February 1987. It didn't reach the chart then. It was re-released in August in the same year. Again, didn't reach the chart. And then it was re-released in 1988. And then it became a hit. Danny Wilson, Very Patient, were non-movers, and they're up next. The UK Pop 40.
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10: Like this.

The band were named after a 1952 Frank Sinatra movie, Meet Danny Wilson, which was also the name of their debut album. Mary's Prayer was their debut single and also their biggest hit. It's Kate Thornton counting down the best-selling singles from On This Week in 1988, and there were six non-movers on the chart. Mary's Prayer was one of them, and five out of those six tracks are in the top 10, as you're about to discover. New Order had the highest new entry on the chart this week, with Blue Monday at number 10. One More Try fell 1 to 9 for George Michael. He swapped places with Michael Jackson and the Jackson 5, who moved up one place to number 8 with I Want You Back 88. The Pet Shop Boys slipped 5 to 7 with Heart. And the next four tracks were all non-movers, spending a second week in their respective positions. Natalie Cole was at 6 with Pink Cadillac. I Want You Back by Bananarama was at 5. Hazel Dean was this week's number 4 with Who's Leaving Who. And you just heard Danny Wilson sticking at 3 with Mary's Prayer. And at number 2 is the debut single from Fairground Attraction. Despite their initial success and 2 Brit Awards, the band only released one album, had one more single in the UK chart, and then split just 2 years after this track was released. It was brief, but rather glorious. Climbing 10 places to number 2 this week. Perfect.

0: Spending a second and final week at the top of the chart, S Express and the theme from S Express, which heavily samples Is It Love You're After by Rose Royce from 1979. And the S Express is the name given to the 42nd Street shuttle on the New York subway, which runs between Times Square and Grand Central Station. But train enthusiasts will tell you that the sound of the horn on this track actually belongs to the British Rail Intercity 125. You're welcome. Well, this chart terminates here, so all change, please, all change. Earlier tonight, we also revisited the chart from May 1978, and the UK Pop 40 will be back next Sunday at 5 o'clock with two more countdowns from chart history. I hope to see you back here for that then. In the meantime, I'll be back tomorrow afternoon with a bank holiday special here on Greatest Hits Radio from 1 o'clock. Boogie and Arlene are going to be taking you from here.
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8: The top stories this hour. A woman and a man have died in what police say was a suspicious explosion at a house in Bristol. Three people, including a child, have also been taken to hospital with minor injuries after the blast in the Frenchay area this morning, which isn't being treated as terrorism. Residents who were evacuated remain away from their homes more than 12 hours on. Superintendent Matt Ebbs from Avon and Somerset Police has been giving an update.
9: Officers are also carrying out inquiries at another property in Speedwell, which is linked to the man who died. We know this incident will be of great concern to those living in the affected communities, and our neighbourhood policing teams will be carrying out patrols to provide reassurance.
8: Next, a teenager has died after being struck by a falling tree in Stafford. Paramedics and police officers spent around an hour trying to save a 15-year-old boy named locally as Broden yesterday evening. A cordon remains in place in Holmcroft Road. Our chief reporter Adam Smith is at the scene.
10: Well, black sheeted railings have been put around a tree on its side, broken at the base, and right in front of it is a huge line of flowers and Liverpool scarves. Families and teenagers are coming and going, standing silent and extremely tearful. Tributes here read, "This doesn't feel real. I'm going to miss you so much, and such a beautiful young life taken away."
8: Former Manchester United manager Sir Alex Ferguson is reportedly receiving treatment in hospital. It's believed he fell ill before he was due to watch his old team face Liverpool, a game they won 3-2. The 84-year-old suffered a brain hemorrhage in 2018. Cheshire police have confirmed major searches at a site in Crewe have finished. They've been investigating reports of alleged serious offences involving a religious group. 10 people arrested as part of this investigation are out on bail. And airlines will be able to cancel flights weeks in advance if they face fuel shortages over the summer. The government's announced contingency plans it's introducing to avoid disruption caused by the Middle East war.
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8: Any rain will clear overnight, looking mostly cloudy tomorrow with some showers and sunny spells. That's the latest. I'm Johnny Freeman.

0: Bronski Beat Small Town Boy Greatest Hits Radio Sunday Night Boogie here and Arlene Nova there.
1: And the 70s at 7 on the way. So coming up, a song from Elton John about an army veteran from Vietnam. However, the verse that explained the whole story was cut because Elton felt the song was already too long for radio airplay. But that meant the song became ambiguous and then no one really knew what it was about.
0: Oh, okay. I think I know the song. Is mm-hmm. Is it one boy's name?
1: Yes.
0: Yes.
1: And before that, from 1977, a song inspired after the songwriter Leroy Green got excited while watching The Towering Inferno. And it wasn't a hit when it was first released in 1976, but then it was included in the film soundtrack of Saturday Night Fever, and that turned it into a global phenomenon.
0: I know that
1: for the
0: one
1: Tramps.
0: Too, yeah. Yeah. Okay, that's coming up. But first of all, we have this song from 1973, and surely the only song in the history of music containing the word gavotte. Here is You're So Vain, Carly Simon, on the 70s at 7.

0: Daniel, which was about a Vietnam veteran, but it was already too long the song, so Elton John cut out that line, and now we just know who Daniel was.
1: Yeah, cut out the whole verse.
0: We just knew he was on a plane somewhere. Anyway, hope you're good. Hope you've had a great weekend so far. Boogie and Arlene, we're here till 10 o'clock. It's International Sign Language Day today. Sign language is fascinating.
1: I remember learning some bits and pieces at school, but I wish I'd pursued it because I think it's a lovely thing to be able to do.
0: Last weekend, I went to see a very funny comedian. His name is Matt Rife. He's an American comedian.
1: I know him.
0: Very famous and does lots of stuff on Instagram, whatever.
1: Anyway, does he have a signer on stage with him?
0: Well, he had one just at the side of the stage and he did something very funny. Obviously, he got the person who was doing the signing for the deaf people in the audience, he got their picture on the big screens and then deliberately said naughty words.
1: Yes.
0: So that the fella had to show everybody what the naughty, you know, the sign is for various body parts and stuff like that. It was very funny.
1: I'm sure it was.
0: And yeah, so sign language, if you do sign language, we salute you because that's an amazing thing to do. Now, Jamiroquai, Greatest Hits Radio.

0: Quiet Cosmic Girl, Boogie and Arlene Sunday night, greatest hits radio, bank holiday weekend, of course. So maybe you're on quite a long car journey, maybe heading off somewhere or maybe heading home after going to visit relatives or whatever. How are you with using public toilets, Arlene, when you're on a long car journey?
1: To be honest, I'm not the best.
0: Yeah.
1: But if needs must.
0: Okay. I mean, they are nicer now than they used to be.
1: That is very true.
0: Service stations tend to be very clean and sort of safe and friendly these days compared to maybe the 70s or 80s.
1: I still maintain a hover position just to be on the safe
0: side. Well, if you're not a fan of public toilets, I'm going to tell you a story in the next 10 minutes which will put you off them for life.
1: Oh,
0: you
1: great.
0: You will never go in another one as long as you live. This story is absolutely horrific and it happened in Australia. I'll tell you what happened next.
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0: John Travolta, Olivia Newton-John on Greatest Hits Radio Boogie and Arlene. I'm Boogie and that here is Arlene.
1: Hello.
0: Now, using public toilets, maybe when you're on a very, very long journey, you need to stop for a public toilet. And nowadays, service stations are very clean and well-lit and, yes. You know, there's an attendant all the time, isn't
1: there? Yeah, and people generally adopt a certain routine, whether it's taking pieces of toilet paper and placing them on the seat, or just getting a wet wipe out and giving things a quick
0: dick. Of course, if you're a gentleman, not everybody, you don't have to sit down every time.
1: No, no.
0: But this story will put you off public toilets for life. It's a lady and her family who are driving through the outback of Australia.
1: Okay.
0: Now, they have, you can imagine it's a long, long distance between towns. Mm. So what they do in Australia is they have these really sort of run-down shacks which become toilets. Now, the plumbing isn't amazing. It's basically a hole in the ground with a corrugated iron shed over the top of it.
1: So what you're saying, there is no plumbing?
0: No, there's no plumbing whatsoever. Eventually, right. The earth just reclaims.
1: Excellent.
0: Anyway, so this
1: But the roses are looking lovely.
0: You can spot them a mile off. There's flowers all the way around it. Not anywhere else. Anyway, so this woman, she was desperate. And her husband said, okay, well, here's one of those. I think they're called pit stops or something like that.
1: Oh, okay. It's quite literally.
0: Just, it's basically a pit. So she walked in and the floor of this thing collapsed. It was all rusty. And she fell down into the hole. Now, her husband couldn't get her out. So he had to go and get help, but the nearest town was an hour and a half drive away.
1: Can I ask, was she submerged?
0: Not complete, but, you know, it's still nasty enough down there, right? So an hour and a half away, and then another hour and a half.
1: No,
0: back.
1: 3 hours. 3 hours. Stuck in that pit.
0: In the pit. I mean, she certainly wasn't smelling of roses by the time she came back out of it. So, you know, suddenly the service station on the M4 doesn't seem quite so bad, does it?
1: When they got her out, though, what are they going to do with her?
0: Well,
1: I mean, she's not in the car, is she?
0: She's not getting back in the car, is she? I don't know, maybe they attached her to the roof rack or something. But that is a horrific story.
1: Well, thanks for that.
0: And you're very welcome.
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0: Miami Sound Machine. Today is the start of Pet Appreciation Week. Now, Arlene, you've got two cats, right?
1: I don't appreciate them every day.
0: Okay.
1: Because they can be a bit challenging. They're older and there's a lot of ticks going about at the moment.
0: Is there really?
1: Yes. And where we live, quite wooded.
0: Yes.
1: They come back and every day I'm there with the tick twister.
0: Are the ticks on you or the cat?
1: The cat.
0: Okay. Marty, our producer, you've got a little dog called Fern.
2: Yeah, she's a little border terrier and she's the cutest dog you've ever seen ever. She's so gorgeous.
0: Reluctantly, I have to agree. She is a very cute. I've got two old miniature dachshunds.
1: Bless them.
0: Steve and Meg. Now, Steve is 14 and has no teeth. And Meg is 13 and has no eyesight.
1: Uh-oh.
0: And Steve's a bit deaf as well, so it's like see no evil, hear no evil around my house.
1: Wow.
0: Still here when the treats come out, though.
1: Yeah, so you're still the most attractive one in the house, then?
0: Yes, but only just.

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12: The top stories this hour. Police are investigating what they're calling a suspicious explosion at a house in Bristol that's left a man and a woman dead and three people in hospital, including a child. Nearby homes have been evacuated. We're told the cordon will remain until this evening at least. New plans to save on jet fuel could see airlines move passengers onto less busy flights. It would mean some journeys could be cancelled weeks in advance to reduce the chances of last-minute changes in the peak summer season. Concerns around fuel supplies are prompting some, including in Scarborough in North Yorkshire, to consider staying at home.
13: I'd rather stay in Britain myself. Keep money in Britain.
14: We were planning to go this year, but we had to cancel it and probably will just go somewhere on vacation within the UK.
15: We always go to Cornwall anyway. Home or away, we're not fussing. The weather doesn't put us off.
12: Green Party leader Zach Polanski says police shouldn't be above scrutiny after footage emerged of the arrest of a stabbing suspect in northwest London. He's apologised, though, for using social media to criticise officers' handling of the attack in Golders Green on Wednesday. In sport, I'll have the Formula One result in a moment, but first, Sir Alex Ferguson's been taken to hospital after becoming unwell at Old Trafford shortly before Manchester United's 3-2 win over Liverpool in the Premier League. It's understood the club's 84-year-old legendary former former manager has undergone precautionary checks. Current boss Michael Carrick was told before kickoff.
16: All I can say is I wish him and thoughts. I was very affected by it, you know, the news, and then we just hope he's all right. I just don't know the latest, but we hope for him to be in good shape, and we wish him all the best. I'm certainly thinking of him, and hopefully the result, when he hears about it, you know, gives him a good boost.
12: Bournemouth climbed to sixth with a 3-0 victory over Crystal Palace. Celtic got past 10-man Hibs to move level on points with Scottish Premiership leaders Hearts. And after a dramatic race, the Miami F1 Grand Prix has been won by Championship leader Kimi Antonelli. Title holder Lando Norris was second in Florida. From Sky News, I'm Anna Bates.

0: living thing on Greatest Hits Radio. It's Boogie and Arlene on Sunday night. And now I fancy three records from the 1980s.
1: Well, it's a song from Deacon Blue that elevated their debut album from a critical success to a commercial one. Mm-hmm. And it was all because Ricky Ross had a bit of a thing for Maria McKee.
0: Now, Maria McKee was the singer who did Show Me Heaven. Well, Maria,
1: Days of Thunder,
0: Maria, thank you for swinging by tonight.
1: You're welcome.
0: Yeah.
1: Anyway, I had a photo of her, and that inspired him to write this particular song that transformed the whole album.
0: Ah, there you go. All right, that's on the way.
1: And before that, Billy Ocean and a video that blended live action with hand-drawn cartoon characters interacting with him. And that was groundbreaking at the time. Do you remember the scene when Billy stepped out of his car and into a cartoon puddle?
0: I do remember that. I can't remember which song it was, but I remember the video.
1: Well, that's the song we're going to play.
0: Okay, first up on the 80s at 8, All of My Heart from ABC.
1: Oh, I love this.
0: What a tune.

0: Deacon Blue on the 80s at 8. There's Real Gone Kid, a song that was inspired by Maria McKee, who did Show Me Heaven. Yeah. Ricky Ross from Deacon Blue had a big crush on... Well, didn't we all?
1: He was a big fan, yeah.
0: Yeah. This coming Tuesday is Cinco de Mayo, which is the 5th of May. Of course, it's bank holiday weekend. Tomorrow's Star Wars Day.
1: May the 4th be with you. Yep.
0: And next Saturday is National Babysitter Day. Now, what do you think is the average cost per hour of a babysitter in the UK as of right now? The average cost per hour for a babysitter.
1: 25 quid.
0: Okay.
2: Well, I'll go lower. I'll say 15.
0: You're both too high.
1: Oh.
0: Actually, it's £12.79.
1: Is it?
0: Unless you live in London... it's nearer £18 an hour in London, which is fair enough, you know, cost of living and all that. But I just wonder, see if you've got, we don't use babysitters. We never really have, because we've always had like aunties or gran or granddad.
1: Yes, luckily, I've had that as well.
0: But I'm wondering, if you're a babysitter, do you get paid per hour or per kid?
1: Uh-huh.
0: Do you get paid more if there's two kids or one kid?
1: No, I think it would be just per hour. So, I mean, you could get everyone's child in, couldn't
0: you? If you're the parent, do you charge for snacks? I think I would. I would say, like, there's Coca-Cola in that in the fridge, but, you know, it's £2.50 a can. I'll take
1: and,
0: that.
1: And rental of Netflix.
0: You can have the Netflix password for £4.99. Here's Macy Gray.

0: Tracy Gray, I Try. Greatest Hits Radio Boogie and Arlene on Sunday night. Coming up, we'll be opening the gates of the School of Rock. Last week, we had a fascinating fact, which was about Chaka Khan.
1: Yeah.
0: And the rap at the start of I Feel For You, Shuk, Shuk, Shuk, Shuk, Chaka Khan. It was a mistake, but they liked it so much, they kept it in. And the rapper who did it was Melly Mel.
1: That's right.
0: From Grandmaster Flash.
1: Well,
0: Melly
1: remembered.
0: Mel. I have a memory like a sieve, Arlene. Anyway, today's School of Rock is coming up.
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0: Now, what is this instrument that they use in this song again? Is it a...
1: That is a harpsichord.
0: A harpsichord. Yeah.
1: My brother, who thought he was really cool because he was a big Stranglers fan.
0: Yes.
1: He loved the band playing it loud. And then they brought that out and he was like, what?
0: And he didn't like that song.
1: See, but then I did, and that made it worse for him.
0: Ah, right, because they just went all commercial for that song, didn't they?
1: A little bit.
0: Right, time for the School of Rock. Now, here's how it works. You pick your favourite song, and we will play it as long as you tell us something really, really interesting about the song. Like an interesting fact, a little nugget, something that most people wouldn't know about the song. Mm. And you tell us it. If it passes the threshold, we will play your song. Now, you have to enter by email. We'll tell you the email address and stuff after we played the song for tonight. So where are we going today?
1: Well, we're going to Scarborough.
0: Oh, don't we love going to Scarborough?
1: Oh, we do. Hello, Glenn. Thank you for getting in touch and thank you for listening. Now, the song is SOS by ABBA.
0: Okay.
1: And Glenn says, did you know that SOS is the only hit single in the history of the UK official charts, the US Billboard Hot 100, and the Australian charts, where both the song title and the artist name are palindromes? You know what that is?
0: That's the same forward as it is backwards.
1: Correct.
0: Now, every ABBA song, obviously, the artist is a palindrome.
1: Drome.
0: With
1: palindrome.
0: With an M for Michael.
1: Yes.
0: Okay, palindrome. But, of course, SOS is also a...
1: Indeed.
0: Okay.
1: And he goes on to say that my wife Susie and I had it as the first dance at our wedding in 1986.
0: Really?
1: Yeah.
0: Unusual song.
1: Yeah.
0: Please save me. SOS.
1: That's a bit of a sign.
0: Yeah.
1: Anyway, at the time, we couldn't decide on a song that suited, and we're not that lovey-dovey.
0: Okay, so clearly.
1: We went for something that was a bit more comical instead. And it got the right reaction. And we're celebrating our rugby wedding anniversary in July.
0: I think that's a typo. I think
1: that
0: it should
1: be Ruby.
0: Okay. Well, happy rugby wedding anniversary. Maybe they had the reception at the rugby club. I don't know.
1: Maybe they did.
0: But it's just a magnificent
1: song.
0: And it's the only song where the title and the artist are both palindromes. SOS. ABBA on the School of Rock.

0: Darlene, is ABBA Voyage still on?
1: Yes, it is. They keep just moving it on and on and on because it's so good.
0: It was only supposed to be there for a little while, wasn't it?
1: But 6 months.
0: But listen, it will still be there in 20 years' time.
1: Yeah, I suspect so.
0: As long as they keep selling tickets, they're going to keep it open. Thank you to Glenn for that song from the School of Rock. Now, if you would like to pick a song for next week, you have to send us an email and tell us what the song is and tell us the really interesting nugget of information, the little fact about the song. And it doesn't matter what the fact is, just something that most people wouldn't know about the song.
1: And it'll create debate and discussion, which is what we want.
0: Okay, now you need to send us an email. The email address is school@greatesthitsradio.co.uk. That's school@greatesthitsradio.co.uk. Now, I know that you may be driving at the moment, so you can't just send us an email. But have a think about it. Your favourite song of all time, what's a little fact about it that somebody told you once? You're like, wow, that's really interesting.
1: Because you will have told people about this before.
0: Yeah, and it's a dead easy email address to remember. school@greatesthitsradio.co.uk. You send it in to us and we'll get you on for next week. You can even come on the radio yourself if you want and tell us all about it.
1: Yeah, we'll pre-arrange a time just to record it with you.
0: But you'd have to leave your phone number on the message when you send it.
1: But you don't have to. If that's just too much effort, then we want to talk to us, and that's fine. We won't take the huff for anything.
0: Who could be bothered coming on the phone on a Sunday night?

0: think I may have told you this story before. A pal of mine called Dave, all right, Dave, listens to the show, and he was a mobile DJ, had a disco, and he was booked to do this event at like a club or whatever. He turned up, and he was running late, as Dave always does, mm-hmm. grabbed the first record out of his box, slapped it on, and it was that song, Frida Payne, Band of Gold. And then he discovered it was a divorce party. And now that you're gone, all that's left is the Band of Gold.
1: Very funny.
0: I didn't get booked again. Greatest Hits Radio.

0: Can I have another Oreo?
1: Fever Tree Ginger Beer. There's no one quite like you.
2: And it was that song, Frida Payne, Band of Gold. And then he discovered it was a divorce party. And now that you're gone, all that's left is the Band of Gold.
3: Very funny.

0: Can I have another Oreo?
1: 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There's no one quite like you, is there? 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Fevertree. 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

0: Good thing, fine young cannibals, greatest hits radio. Boogie here, Arlene over there.
1: Hello.
0: You know, I love a survey, a stat.
1: Yeah.
0: I've got a survey here, which I'm going to tell you about after nine. The things Brits want and don't want on their dream high street. So think of your high street there.
1: Oh, yeah.
0: So what shops do you want and what do you not want on your dream high street? It's quite an interesting list. There's 10 on each, and I'll tell you what they are. The other side of nine.
1: Thanks.
0: You're welcome. Here's Tina Turner. We don't need another hero on Greatest Hits Radio.

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20: Top stories this hour. A house explosion which has killed a man and a woman in Bristol has been described by police as a domestic-related incident. Officers were called early this morning with three people, including a child, taken to hospital. Bomb disposal teams have been on the scene. Our correspondent Shimon Freeman-Powell's also there and has been hearing from police.
21: They are not looking for anyone else, and this is not being treated as a terror-related incident. However, they are carrying out inquiries at another address. It's around 3 miles away. That address is believed to be linked to the man who died.
20: Three people have died in a suspected Hunter virus outbreak on a cruise ship in the Atlantic Ocean. It's typically linked to exposure to infected rodents. The Transport Secretary says there's no current disruption to supplies of jet fuel as the government introduces measures to ensure there are still flights this summer. Airlines will be allowed to run fewer empty planes to reduce last-minute cancellations. The F1 result is on the way, but first, Manchester United boss Michael Carrick says he's very affected by the news. Sir Alex Ferguson was taken to hospital from Old Trafford. We're told the 84-year-old has had precautionary checks. On the pitch, Liverpool missed the chance to move level on points with third place Manchester United with a 3-2 defeat away to their rivals. The visitors did battle back from 2-0 down but conceded late. Boss Arne Slot says it's a familiar story.
2: As has shown so many times this season, when we are playing well and we are coming back into the game, or we think we are able to win it, then in one moment we switch off.
20: In the Scottish Premiership, Celtic are only off the top on goal difference following a 2-1 win at 10-man Hibs. And Italian Kimi Antonelli has made Formula One history with victory at the Miami Grand Prix. The championship leader became the first driver to win his first three races from pole position. From Sky News, I'm Anna Bates.

0: Hey, Arlene, if you were to write a list of the greatest records of all time, then that's where you start, right there.
1: Pretty much, yeah.
0: Yeah, Donna Summer, I Feel Love on Greatest Hits Radio. Let's do some 90s songs then. What we got?
1: Coming up, a tribute to Elvis Presley, which actually was offered to several artists before Alana Miles grabbed hold and it won her a Grammy for Best Female Rock Vocal Performance. And before that, a song from Sting written about an author, Quentin Crisp, after spending time with him in New York.
0: First up, here's the title track from one of the biggest albums of the 1990s from Simply Red.

0: Alana Miles on the 90s at 9. There's Black Velvet. Boogie here, Arlene over there.
1: Hello.
0: Hello, we're here till 10 o'clock. It's bank holiday Sunday into Monday, which means we get paid triple time tonight, which is nice. Cinco de Mayo is on Tuesday. And also on Wednesday, it's School Nurses Day.
1: So do we have nurses in schools these days?
0: Well, my daughter is at primary school. She's 10. So... I don't know if they have a school nurse.
1: I mean, I think they have a lot of the teachers trained up in first aid, etc.
0: It's usually the girl from the office that phones up to tell us that, you know, nothing to worry about, but could you please come up and pick up your daughter because she's not feeling very well. And then you turn up at the school, at the front office there, and there she's sitting with one of those bowls.
1: Oh, yeah, one of the cardboard type bowls.
0: By the way, see the person that invented that cardboard bowl? They are worth zillions nowadays because kids must go through a lot of those in the course of a term, right? Mm. Anyway, we continue. Sunday night, here's OMD Enola Gay on Greatest Hits Radio.

0: or what was Enola Gay, Arlene?
1: Enola Gay was a plane.
0: Yes, an aircraft.
1: In the Second World War.
0: Yeah, it was the plane that carried the bomb that they dropped on, I think, either Nagasaki or Hiroshima. I can't remember which one. But that's a cheery tune, isn't it? From OMD. Greatest Hits Radio on a Sunday night. Now, what do you want and what do you not want in your ideal high street?
1: Ooh.
0: Okay, let's do the things that people want. What do you want on the ideal high street?
1: Independent shops, boutiques, coffee shops. Little cafes.
0: Yeah, you're mostly right. Independent restaurants, number six. Independent coffee shops, at number three. And independent bakers at number one on the list.
1: Oh, I love a baker.
0: 70% of people want a baker's on their high street.
1: We also want a good butcher in there.
0: A butcher is there as well, number seven. Chemist, supermarket. You don't really get those in the high street, though. I suppose maybe the express ones. Butchers, independent restaurants, a cash point.
1: Oh, yeah, one that you don't have to pay to use to withdraw your own money.
0: Good luck. A bank at number four. Again, good luck with that. Independent coffee shop at number three. Free parking at number two.
1: Come on.
0: Free parking. And a baker's at number one. Now, okay. What do people not want on their ideal high street?
1: I think what we don't want is what we pretty much have.
0: Yes.
1: Which is shops... Charity shops, and I'm all for a charity shop, but we sometimes have a high street that's full of them.
0: But nothing else but charity
1: nothing
0: shops.
1: Nothing else
0: yeah,
1: but
0: I get that.
1: Charity shops.
0: Yeah, you're right, actually. It's on the list at number nine.
1: Okay, other things. Tanning salons.
0: Tanning salons is also on there.
1: What else?
0: But you have a suspicious glow about you this week, gotta say.
1: Just shops, bargain basement shops. And I know... times are tough, but it just gives an impression, doesn't it?
0: Yeah, it does a bit. Let me go through the list. Number 10, as a chain coffee shop.
1: Yes.
0: Like Costa, Starbucks, that kind of. I don't mind that so much. Charity shops at 9. Fast food takeaways at number 8.
1: Yeah.
0: Number 7 is phone repair shops.
1: Uh-huh.
0: Well, that's fine until you need your phone fixed. Number 6, tanning salons. Number 5 is like payday loan shops, that kind of thing.
1: Yeah.
0: Bookmakers at number 4. Gambling arcades at number 3.
1: Mm.
0: Empty or boarded up shop units at number 2.
1: Yeah.
0: And the number 1 is vape shops. So more people would rather have an empty boarded up shop than a vape shop. Which is quite interesting.
1: Yeah.
0: Isn't it?
1: So, I think we need to just, you know, bring back our high streets and make them lovely places for the community to gather.
0: Yeah, I probably just have to rethink the whole thing, really. Mm-hmm. Okay, greatest... Well, that was a bit deep for us, wasn't it?
1: It was, actually.
0: All right, we'll get back to doing some jokes soon.
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0: Fleetwood Mac, Go Your Own Way, Greatest Hits Radio. Do you know, Arlene, on Friday of next week, it's World Donkey Day. And donkeys are the best animal in the world, right?
1: Yeah.
0: If you want to make yourself smile, just go on to YouTube or whatever and type in donkey happy to see its owner.
1: And was that the little girl?
0: It was I think it was a girl.
1: I've seen a few of these.
0: And she was sort of standing at the fence and the donkey comes round the corner minding its own business and it spots her and it goes, it's the funniest thing. I love it. I love donkeys.
1: I've always thought you were a bit of a donkey.
0: Well, I did know that. By the way, you know, they still have donkeys on Blackpool Beach,
1: yeah,
0: where you can go for a trek along Blackpool Beach on the donkey. Do you know what they get for their lunch, by the way?
1: Half an hour, I thought.
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0: Now, you know how sometimes people buy a little bit of pop memorabilia? Arlene's ex-husband owned the car that was in the video to this song by Human League.
1: Yeah, he didn't own it at the time when they made the video, but he bought the car afterwards, and that's probably why he paid above the odds for it.
0: So was it a yellow Rover?
1: Yes, it was quite a beast of a thing.
0: Yeah. Okay, but it was in... Okay.
1: Yeah.
0: And that's your ex-husband.
1: Yeah, it wasn't the reason we parted company, because I quite liked the car. Just didn't like him.
0: That's not true. You still got on well with...
1: We do. With him. We do. I am kidding, of course.
0: Only just, though.

0: Celebration, the song that Arlene played at her divorce party, funnily enough. There's Cool and the Gang. Now listen, if you want to take part in the School of Rock next week, you just have to pick your favourite song and tell us a really interesting thing about it.
1: 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Tell us the song, the fact, and maybe even a contact number if you fancy us giving you a call and you can tell your story. We look forward to playing your song next week.
0: Yeah, we're back next Sunday night from 7, and stay there. 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
17: The top stories this hour. A woman and a man have died in what police say was a suspicious explosion at a house in Bristol this morning. Three people, including a child, have been taken to hospital with minor injuries after the blast in the Frenchay area. Detectives aren't treating it as terror-related. Nearby residents have been evacuated. Superintendent Matt Ebbs from Avon and Somerset Police had this update.
18: Officers are also carrying out inquiries at another property in Speedwell, which is linked to the man who died. We know this incident will be of great concern to those living in the affected communities, and our neighbourhood policing teams will be carrying out patrols to provide reassurance.
17: The Foreign Office says it's ready to support British nationals if needed after a suspected hantavirus outbreak on a cruise ship. Three people have died and one other's in intensive care in South Africa. Hantavirus is typically spread from contact with rodents. A 16-year-old girl and a woman have died trying to cross the channel by small boat. French officials say a dinghy carrying 82 passengers ran aground on a beach this morning after a reported engine failure. Sports. Manchester United scored late to get past rivals Wales, Liverpool 3-2 in a dramatic Premier League clash at Old Trafford. The result secures the third place side a Champions League spot. Boss Michael Carrick says their hard work's been rewarded.
2: It's not something we over celebrate. I think it's a step. We want more. We want to be finishing higher up the league, and but certainly there's huge credit goes to the players and the staff for putting us in this position at this stage.
17: Legendary former United manager Sir Alex Ferguson was taken to hospital for precautionary checks after feeling unwell before the game. Tottenham moved out of the relegation zone with a 2-1 victory at Aston Villa. Celtic won at 10-man Hibs by the same score to move level on points with Scottish Premiership leaders Hearts. And after a dramatic race, the Miami F1 Grand Prix was won by Championship leader Kimi Antonelli. From Sky News, I'm Faye De Silver.

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0: on Greatest Hits Radio. Good evening, this is Andy Goulding in for Andy Crane. Hope you are having a good bank holiday weekend, as it's the bank holiday. Mr. Crane will be here from 4 tomorrow, bank holiday Monday drive time, which means tonight and tomorrow I'm here with The Late Show and the top 10 at 10. A mystery year for you to guess. One of our greatest hits years with 10 of our greatest hits from that year on the way. Music and memories from when? It was the year there was lawnmower racing on TV. It was the Lawnmower Grand Prix with Noel Edmonds as part of the Late Late Breakfast Show on the small screen. But on the big screen, Bond was back in A View to a Kill. And then there was St. Elmo's Fire. Big film. Directed by Joel Schumacher, starring Emilio Estevez and Rob Lowe, Andrew McCarthy, Demi Moore. The Brat Pack were back, but which year?

If your name is Kaylee, calculate back, because there's a good chance you were named after that song from Marillion. Kaylee on Greatest Hits Radio's Top 10 at 10. Lead singer of Marillion, Fish, which reminds me to tell you that in this particular Top 10 at 10 year, the Fish Finger turned 30 years old. Do you remember throwing a birthday party for a fish finger? That might help. Yes, the 30th birthday of the Fish Finger. Supermarket price check for you here in this particular year. B-Jams, six fish fingers, 42 pence. Sainsbury's own brand beef burgers, 56 pence in this particular year. And the average price of a house, we were talking about 34 grand in the UK, 22 in Scotland. Paul Young, After Eurythmics. Top 10 at 10 on Greatest Hits Radio.

0: from The Secret of Association, the second studio album from Paul Young, which was released in tonight's Top 10 at 10 year. That song, Everything Must Change, released at the very end of the previous year, but was still around on tonight's Top 10 at 10 year. Have you any ideas so far of the mystery year we are going back to? No need to text or email tonight. We are playing along just for fun. In sport, it was the year that Everton won the English Football League and the European Cup Winners' Cup. They didn't win the FA Cup, though. They lost out in the final against Manchester United. England's cricketers regained the Ashes, beating Australia 3-1 in the Test Series. If you're an avid reader in this year, it got very hot between the pages of Gillie Cooper's latest novel, Riders, was published in this particular year, along with The Handmaid's Tale, Margaret Atwood's Handmaid's Tale. Any ideas of the year? More clues and memories on the way. And we're only halfway through the Top 10 at 10. The Smiths and Wham on the way. And a legendary singer, the legendary voice, Aretha Franklin, was back and sounding even better and more current than ever in tonight's Top 10 at 10 year. Who's zooming who on the way?
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0: such an iconic, unmistakable intro. That's intentional, by the way. Johnny Marr wanted an intro that was as potent as Layla, and he certainly grabbed our ears with How Soon Is Now from the Smiths, along with Aretha Franklin and Wham on the top 10 at 10. A mystery year for you to guess just for fun tonight. This is Andy Gawling in for Andy Crane. It's bank holiday weekend, so Andy Crane will be here from 4 tomorrow with your bank holiday drive time, as you're probably stuck in traffic trying to just get back from the garden centre, literally round the corner. A couple of more songs still to come on tonight's top 10 at 10, including one of the greatest duets ever, big song from Madonna as well. And on TV in this particular year, there was a brand new soap, Albion Market, started on ITV in this particular year. Howard's Way on a Sunday night. Do you remember that? Do you remember Pob on Channel 4? He used to come on and spit all over the TV. Pob started in this particular year. And daytime TV, if you're off work sick or off school sick, you'd probably be watching Crosswits with Tom O'Connor. Remember? Never a crossword. Any ideas? Tonight's top 10 at 10, the mystery year? We'll find out if you're right soon.
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0: 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We always start at 10 o'clock with a mystery year for you to guess. On tonight's Top 10 at 10, Phil Bailey, Phil Collins, Easy Lover, Madonna, and Dress You Up before that. 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
0: I could have said it was the year of Live Aid, but I wasn't going to tell you that because that would have given it away straight away. 1985 was the year we were looking for tonight, the year that WrestleMania 1 launched. Yes, the first ever WrestleMania in 1985. And the wreck of the Titanic was discovered on the Atlantic Ocean. 1985.
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19: The top stories this hour. A British tourist is being treated in hospital in South Africa following a suspected hantavirus outbreak on a cruise ship. Three people have died. The Foreign Office here says it's closely monitoring the situation. A house explosion which has killed a man and a woman in Bristol has been described by police as a domestic-related incident. Officers were called early this morning with three people, including a child, taken to hospital. Bomb disposal teams have been on the scene. Our correspondent, Shaman Freeman Powell's also there and has been hearing from officers.
7: They're not looking for anyone else, and this is not being treated as a terror-related incident. However, they are carrying out inquiries at another address. It's around 3 miles away. That address is believed to be linked to the man who died.
19: The Transport Secretary says there's no current disruption to supplies of jet fuel as the government introduces measures to ensure there are still flights this summer. Airlines will be allowed to run fewer empty planes to reduce last-minute cancellations. Sports: Manchester United boss Michael Carrick says he's very affected by the news Sir Alex Ferguson was taken to hospital from Old Trafford. He says he hopes their 3-2 Premier League win over Liverpool will give the club's legendary former manager a boost. We're told the 84-year-old conscious and has had precautionary checks. Tottenham climbed out of the bottom three with a 2-1 win at Aston Villa. Here's Spurs boss Roberto De Zerbi.
20: I'm really pleased. For the performance with the ball, without the ball. Without the ball, we showed a great courage, and with the ball, great qualities.
19: In the Scottish Premiership, Celtic are only off the top on goal difference. It's following a 2-1 win at 10-man Hibs. While Italian Kimi Antonelli made Formula One history with victory at the Miami Grand Prix, the championship leader became the first driver to win his first three races from pole position. From Sky News, I'm Fader Silver.

Another one from tonight's top 10 at 10 year of 1985, Stevie Wonder. On Greatest Hits Radio's Late Show Bank Holiday Weekend evening, this is Andy Goulding. Tomorrow morning, if you're up nice and early, Rossi will be back with the greatest hits at breakfast, including the top 10 to Ken at 9. Another chance for you to guess the year. Ken from 10, including Botmaster, 10:30. Kate from 1. And then, if you're wondering where he is, Andy Crane, Bank Holiday Monday drive time from 4 tomorrow. And I'll be back with another Top 10 at 10 tomorrow evening. And even though it's only a four-day week this week, it's going to be a busy four-day week for me. I've got two MOTs. Firstly, my car MOT is due this week, so I've got that booked in. And then I found out on Friday that I, myself, need an MOT. Went to the doctors and she told me off. She said, "You've not had your over 40s MOT." I said, "I have. I had it when I was 40. She said, "You're 51. You're supposed to have it every 5 years. So I've had to book myself in for an MOT this week. So my car gets an MOT and I get an MOT. Question is, who is most in need of repair? Who is most clapped out? Who needs to be sent to the scrap metal yard? We'll find out next weekend. This is Greatest Hits Radio with the Eagles.

even at this time of night, even on the darkest of Sunday evenings, this is still like a burst of sunshine. Daryl Hall and John Oates, You Make My Dreams, playing on Greatest Hits Radio's Late Show. Have you heard about Mega May? Every week in May, there are two chances to win life-changing money. This Wednesday, yes, Wednesday, you could win £250,000. Details after Jermaine Stewart and a burst of new wave from Blondie.

0: 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We don't have to take our clothes off to have a good time, unless that good time, of course, is swimming, when it might be advisable. Linda and Bobby on the way, Womack and Womack, along with a big one from Thin Lizzy.
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0: So, yes, Mega May is in full swing with two chances to win this week. Yes, two. 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

0: Be honest with me. Do you still think of the Take That version? I always think of Gary Barlow at the press conference. The rumours are true. How deep is your love will be our last sound. The original from the Bee Gees, although they weren't even supposed to record it for the soundtrack. It was supposed to be Yvonne Elliman, but she was already doing stuff on the soundtrack, so they recorded it themselves. Greatest Hits Radio's Late Show. Andy Goulding in for Andy Crane. We still have the Midnight Anthems after 12 as we welcome in a brand new day, not just any day, but the Force may be with you throughout Bank Holiday Monday. More on that after midnight with Elton John, and we are powering up the runway. You can smell the fuel. Paul McCartney's on the way.
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Remember our epic rerunning of the 10-hour Wembley concert? 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Thank you for that. And over the bank holiday weekend, if you want to listen back to it, Live Aid Relived, check out our epic three-part documentary series, which you can listen back to right now on Rayo. It was

0: If you're driving tonight, I bet that's perched you right up. Tom Petty playing on Greatest Hits Radio's Late Shows. You're welcome in a brand new day. The Midnight Anthems are on the way. Let me give you the famous first words. The first words spoken, or should I say sung, on the very first song on tonight's Midnight Anthems. It's a song that starts with this lyric. In a fleeting moment of a restless day. Midnight Anthems on the way.
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16: The top stories this hour. A British tourist is being treated in hospital in South Africa following a suspected hantavirus outbreak on a cruise ship. The World Health Organization says 3 people have died, while the Foreign Office here insists it's closely monitoring the situation. The MV Hondius had reportedly been travelling from Argentina to Cape Verde at the time. Hantavirus is typically spread from contact with rodents. Larry Gostin's a global health expert.
17: If you've got mice or rats with a large crowd of people, it is a very dangerous situation for cruise ship passengers. One good thing is it's not easily spread from person to person.
16: A woman and a man have died in what police say was a suspicious explosion at a house in Bristol yesterday morning. 3 people, including a child, have been taken to hospital with minor injuries after the blast in the Frenchay area. Detectives aren't treating it as terror-related. A 16-year-old girl and a woman have died trying to cross the channel by small boat. French officials say a dinghy carrying 82 passengers ran aground on a beach yesterday morning. Sports: Manchester United can look forward to Champions League football next season thanks to a 3-2 win at home to Liverpool. Tottenham are a point above the Premier League's relegation zone, having got past Aston Villa 2-1. Celtic are now only off the top of the Scottish Premiership on goal difference following a 2-1 win at 10-man Hibs. The title holders move 4 points ahead of Rangers but have played a game more than their old firm rivals. Boss Martin O'Neill says he'd have preferred them to have done more with their numerical advantage.
18: It was a nervy ending for it, but overall I thought that we made it really, really hard for ourselves in the end, but we got there.
16: And Italian Kimi Antonelli has extended his lead in the Formula One Drivers' Championship to 20 points. It's after victory at the Miami Grand Prix. From Sky News, I'm Fade Silver.
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Alison Moyet, getting us into an hour of Midnight Anthems on Greatest Hits Radio's Late Show. Andy Goulding in for Andy Crane today and tomorrow as Andy Crane looks after all things Drive, Bank Holiday Monday Drive from 4. And welcome, welcome. Can I be the first person to wish you a very happy National Star Wars Day? It's May the 4th today. May the 4th be with you. And also with you. I remember a couple of years ago, I was actually in a galaxy far, far away on May the 4th. Walt Disney World in Florida, in one of the theme parks there, they've got a whole Star Wars land where you can like fly the Millennium Falcon and everything. And I was there on May the 4th. I've got to go. I've got to go to Star Wars land on May the 4th. I got there. There was nobody there. No, I thought it was going to be packed. Do you know where everybody was? Everybody was at another part of the theme park, queuing for a Stormtrooper popcorn bucket.

the utterly fabulous Sylvester. And You Made Me Feel, playing on Greatest Hits Radio's Midnight Anthems, the first hour of a brand new day, and even more of the biggest songs of the 70s, 80s and 90s. We are revving up our motorbike. Meatloaf is on the way after this one-hit wonder.

Jim Steinman called it the ultimate motorcycle crash song. Bat Out of Hell from Meatloaf on Greatest Hits Radio's Midnight Anthems. Not the album version, because if it was the album version, we'd still be waiting for the intro to kick in. The intro on this is like 10 seconds long, the album version. I think it's almost 2 minutes before you get any vocals. It is epic, though. Greatest Hits Radio's Midnight Anthems, the ultimate sing-along anthem from Neil Diamond. After UB40 and Chrissy Hynde.

you're waving your arms in the air, having a good sing-along. It doesn't matter if it's 9:30, let the world know. Neil Diamond, Sweet Caroline, playing on Greatest Hits Radio's Midnight Anthem, Simple Minds, Gloria Gaynor, the Pet Shop Boys, all on the way, squeezing even more of the big hits into the first hour of a day. Bank Holiday Monday, this is Andy Goulding in for Andy Crane. So Bank Holiday Monday sounds like this: the Dark Lord through the night, through to the best time of the day show. Rossi at 6, Ken at 10 will stop for Popmaster at 10:30. It'll be Kate at 1, and then it'll be Andy Crane on Drive Time from 4. Bank Holiday Drive Time, what will it be like? Perfect tunes, perfect company with Andy Crane from 4. Jackie Brambles at 7. I'll be back with a late show and another mystery year to guess in the top 10 at 10. That's Bank Holiday Monday here on Greatest Hits Radio. Whoa.

0: song that started it all for Neil and Chris. The song that led to world domination from the start, a UK and American number one, West End Girls. Playing on Greatest Hits Radio's Late Show on the 4th of May. May the 4th be with you. It's Star Wars Day today. 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

0: 90s dance tune wrapping up tonight's Midnight Anthems. You get your glow stick on the go for that one. Yeah, you've got to snap it, otherwise it won't work. It's pointless. Blue Boy, Remember Me on Greatest Hits Radio. More music through the night with Alex Lester into a music marathon featuring a song that has some of the most pure vocals ever laid down to record. It's stunning. It's from the Carpenters. It's on the way.
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13: The top stories this hour. The World Health Organization says three people have died in a suspected virus outbreak on a cruise ship in the Atlantic Ocean. A British tourist is being treated in hospital in South Africa. Hantavirus infections are typically linked to exposure to infected rodents. A woman and a man have died in what police say was a suspicious explosion at a house in Bristol yesterday morning. Three people, including a child, have been taken to hospital after the blast in the Frenchay area. Superintendent Matt Ebbs from Avon and Somerset Police had this update.
14: Officers are also carrying out inquiries at another property in Speedwell, which is linked to the man who died. We know this incident will be of great concern to those living in the affected communities, and our neighbourhood policing teams will be carrying out patrols to provide reassurance.
13: are one-minute jabs being made available on the NHS in England that could cut some cancer treatment times by up to 90%. Anna Bates has more.
15: The immunotherapy injection being rolled out for more than a dozen cancers would, in effect, replace long periods spent on a drip for pembrolizumab patients. The jab's given every 3 to 6 weeks, depending on someone's condition. Experts say the drug itself, in terms of cost to the NHS, is the same, but reducing the need to prepare IVs will free up staff. It's expected to benefit tens of thousands of people each year.
13: Manchester United scored late to get past rivals Liverpool 3-2 in a dramatic Premier League clash at Old Trafford. The result secures the third-place side a Champions League spot. Legendary former United manager Sir Alex Ferguson was taken to hospital for precautionary checks after feeling unwell before the game. Tottenham moved out of the relegation zone with a 2-1 victory at Aston Villa. Celtic won at 10-man hips by the same score to move level on points with Scottish Premiership leaders Hearts. And after a dramatic race, the Miami F1 Grand Prix was won by championship leader Kimi Antonelli. From Sky News, I'm Fade Silver.
16: Music. Are you ready? Strap in. My music. Because we're going to take you on a musical journey.
17: We're lost in music.
16: 10 of the greatest hits in a row.
17: My music.
16: No interruptions. Music. The